0: 833-600 CJWW. Megan Maroney on Saskatoon's original country music radio station, Beautiful Things. And Lone Star, what about now? It is a beautiful thing. The Country Music Week is officially underway here in Saskatoon. No matter where you're tuning in from, join us if you want to celebrate Canadian country music as we lead up to country music's biggest night in Canada. That will be Saturday night when the CCMA Awards are handed out at SaskTel Center. But Gather Local was the place this morning for the big official kickoff. 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There's a lot going on, so make sure to, you know, Google some events and see what you can attend. Love to have you. Coming up for you this hour, John Party, Tyler, Joe Miller. We're back with Pam Tillis right after this.
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0: Country 600 CJWW. We tell ourselves that's Clint Black on your home for Saskatoon Blades hockey. The Blades get the season rolling Friday night in Brandon against the Wheat Kings. And this Saturday, the Blades over at the Fez at their store, they're going to roll out the brand new merchandise for the 2026-27 Blade season, a sidewalk sale Saturday. Your first chance to get your hands on the new Blades gear. I think they're going to have burgers and lots of fun this Saturday as the Blades get their season underway. Then their home opener isn't until Saturday, September 26th, when they play host to the arch-rival Prince Albert Raiders, and they will begin the pregame party outside Sastel Center at 4 o'clock. That's September 26th, with player introductions. They're going to be walking the red carpet. Some live music, fun for the whole family. They usually have like face painting and things like that for the kids. And then doors at 6, puck drop at 7 o'clock. And whether the Blades are at home or away, we're going to have the game right here on your home for Blades hockey, CJWW.
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4: The Environment Canada forecast for Saskatoon and area. Partly cloudy tonight, a low of plus 5. Clearing tomorrow morning, wind becoming northwest gusting to 50 kilometers an hour near noon, a high of 18. For Wednesday night, clear, wind becoming light in the evening, a low of plus 3 with a risk of frost. Sunny for Thursday and a high of 21. For the Prince Albert region, partly cloudy tonight, wind west 20 kilometers per hour, a low of plus 1 with a risk of frost. Tomorrow, mainly sunny, wind southwest 20 kilometers an hour becoming northwest 30 near noon, a high of 14. Clear for Wednesday night, wind becoming southwest 20 kilometers an hour overnight, a low of plus 4. Thursday, sunny and a high of 20.
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0: Country 600 CJWW Under the Influence. That is Tyler Joe Miller. He's going to swing on by and say hi to CJWW on Friday. He will be rolling through Content Row. And we got like, I don't know the exact number, but there's going to be about 15 Canadian country music artists somewhere in that neighborhood rolling through within 3 hours. We're going to be talking to the Rec Laws. We're going to be talking to High Valley. We're going to be talking to the James Barker Band and Josh Stumpf and Madeline Merlot and Owen Wrigling, and the list goes on and on and on. It's going to be fun. That is Content Row with CJWW coming up this Friday midday, just after 11 o'clock. The interviews will come rolling through. So tune in and listen for your favorite Canadian country star to hit the air with Saskatchewan's most listened to radio station.
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0: Country 600 CJWW Saskatoon, Let Your Horses Run. There's Brent Kissel. He will be performing at the CCMA Legends Show on Thursday night at TCU Place. And I'm sure looking forward to emceeing that show along with Michelle Wright. She's going to be performing. George Fox, Patricia Conroy, Jason McCoy, Hunter Brothers, Tennille Arts, Kelsey Kulik, and leading up to Country Music Week. That event said, hey, those eight artists and more. Did you see the late additions to the CCMA Legends Show? Jess Moskaluk has been added to that lineup. And the Wilkinsons. Remember, the Wilkinsons during Country Music Week will be inducted into the Canadian Country Music Hall of Fame. A huge week for the Wilkinsons. They will be a part of that Legends Night. Thursday night at TCU Place. 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
2: The Environment Canada forecast for Saskatoon and area. Partly cloudy tonight, a low of plus 5. Clearing tomorrow morning, wind becoming northwest gusting to 50 kilometers an hour near noon, a high of 18. For Wednesday night, clear, wind becoming light in the evening, a low of plus 3 with a risk of frost. Sunny for Thursday and a high of 21. For the Prince Albert region, partly cloudy tonight, wind west 20 kilometers per hour, a low of plus 1 with a risk of frost. Tomorrow mainly sunny, wind southwest 20 kilometers an hour becoming northwest 30 near noon, a high of 14. Clear for Wednesday night, wind becoming southwest 20 kilometers an hour overnight, a low of plus 4. Thursday sunny and a high of 20.
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1: The Environment Canada forecast for Saskatoon and area. Partly cloudy tonight, a low of plus 5. Clearing tomorrow morning, wind becoming northwest gusting to 50 kilometers an hour near noon, a high of 18. For Wednesday night, clear, wind becoming light in the evening, a low of plus 3 with a risk of frost. Sunny for Thursday and a high of 21. For the Prince Albert region, partly cloudy tonight, wind west 20 kilometers per hour, a low of plus 1 with a risk of frost. Tomorrow, mainly sunny, wind southwest 20 kilometers an hour becoming northwest 30 near noon, a high of 14. Clear for Wednesday night, wind becoming southwest 20 kilometers an hour overnight, a low of plus 4. Thursday, sunny and a high of 20.
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0: Country 600 CJWW. Legendary country from Vince Gill, You Better Think Twice, and Reba McEntire and The Fear of Being Alone. It's after 7 on a Tuesday night. I'm Jason Lee. Country Music Week officially underway in Saskatoon. Let the events take place. Let the music play. Hope to see you somewhere along the way. It's going to be so much fun. And who knows when it's going to return to Saskatoon. It will, but how many years is the question? So take advantage of it while it's right here in your own backyard. Lots of fun, lots of music, lots to do. Jason Aldean for you this hour. Jackson Dean coming up. And right after the break, legendary classic from Keith Whitley.
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0: Catch us on the road, scan the QR code, and take a selfie with the trailer for your chance to win. Here's hoping you're one of the 60 lucky people that will be in for the final draw with the trailer and everything inside worth over $40,000. 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

0: Country 600 CJWW with Ella Langley. That's one of four huge hits from her Dandelion album. That one's called Be Her. That Dandelion album from Ella is back on the top of the Billboard Top 200 All Formats chart this week. That album debuted back in April and spent its first 2 weeks at the top, has remained inside the top five ever since, and this week it's back at number one. Also in there, you heard the likes of Jess Moskaluk and Keith Whitley. I'm back with one from Lee Bryce next.
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2: Hey there, it's Derek Chesney here at the Saskatoon Crime Stoppers. This week on Crime Stoppers Unmasked, we're asking for the public's help in identifying a suspect who assaulted and uttered threats of death towards a local cab operator. On July 21st, 2026, at 9:30 in the evening, a cab operator picked up a fare in the 1300 block of Central Avenue at a local bar. The fare was extremely intoxicated, and an argument ensued between him and the operator. The suspect then proceeded to viciously attack the operator, punching him in the head multiple times, hitting him in the neck with a bottle of alcohol, and grabbing him by the throat. In the midst of the attack, the suspect told the operator repeatedly that he was going to kill him. The cab operator, fearing for his life, was able to get out of the vehicle and flag down a passerby for help to call 911. Description of the suspect: male in his late 50s, early 60s, gray receding hair with a white mustache and sideburns. He was wearing a blue plaid shirt,

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5: The Environment Canada forecast for Saskatoon and area. Partly cloudy tonight, a low of plus 5. Clearing tomorrow morning, wind becoming northwest gusting to 50 kilometers an hour near noon, a high of 18. For Wednesday night, clear, wind becoming light in the evening, a low of plus 3 with a risk of frost. Sunny for Thursday and a high of 21. For the Prince Albert region, partly cloudy tonight, wind west 20 kilometers per hour, a low of plus 1 with a risk of frost. Tomorrow, mainly sunny, wind southwest 20 kilometers an hour, becoming northwest 30 near noon, a high of 14. Clear for Wednesday night, wind becoming southwest 20 kilometers an hour overnight, a low of plus 4. Thursday, sunny and a high of 20.
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Country 600 CJWW, that number one song from Jason Aldean, Don't Tell on Me, was written by his good buddy John Morgan. And Jason Aldean's good buddy John Morgan is going to drop on by the Jason Lee Show on Thursday afternoon. I'm going to be set up TCU Place, getting ready for the CCMA Legends Night. And his rep reached out to me, said, do you mind if John Morgan swings on by and says hi to you? I mean, how do you pass that up? Jason Aldean has recorded a pile of John Morgan songs, and six of them have gone to number one. John Party, Dustin Lynch, Thomas Rhett have also recorded John Morgan songs, and he's in Saskatoon for Country Music Week, and we'll be talking to him on Thursday. Looking forward to the chat. Tracy Lawrence, this is Alibis on CJWW.

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0: Country 600 CJWW, Get to Forgetting You. That's Adam Johnson from Saskatchewan's most listened to radio station, and one from Tracy Lawrence. Thanks to everybody who stopped on by the Saskatoon Co-op Gas Bar in Stonebridge this afternoon for Fuel Good Day. We had the hauler out there and a lot of entries for a chance to win an official entry form for the hauler. We're going to make that draw and give away that entry coming up tomorrow morning.
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0: 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Gord Bamford living on summertime with only a week of summer left. Hard to believe. 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We're going to escape Canada and get down to Nashville for the Bamford Bash and Gord Bamford's Grand Ole Opry debut, a sold-out Bamford Bash. 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
13: The Environment Canada forecast for Saskatoon and area. Partly cloudy tonight, a low of plus 5. Clearing tomorrow morning, wind becoming northwest gusting to 50 kilometers an hour near noon, a high of 18. For Wednesday night, clear, wind becoming light in the evening, a low of plus 3 with a risk of frost. Sunny for Thursday and a high of 21. For the Prince Albert region, partly cloudy tonight, wind west 20 kilometers per hour, a low of plus 1 with a risk of frost. Tomorrow, mainly sunny, wind southwest 20 kilometers an hour, becoming northwest 30 near noon, a high of 14. Clear for Wednesday night, wind becoming southwest 20 kilometers an hour overnight, a low of plus 4. Thursday, sunny and a high of 20.
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1: The Environment Canada forecast for Saskatoon and area. Partly cloudy tonight, a low of plus 5. Clearing tomorrow morning, wind becoming northwest gusting to 50 kilometers an hour near noon, a high of 18. For Wednesday night, clear, wind becoming light in the evening, a low of plus 3 with a risk of frost. Sunny for Thursday and a high of 21. For the Prince Albert region, partly cloudy tonight, wind west 20 kilometers per hour, a low of plus 1 with a risk of frost. Tomorrow, mainly sunny, wind southwest 20 kilometers an hour, becoming northwest 30 near noon, a high of 14. Clear for Wednesday night, wind becoming southwest 20 kilometers an hour overnight, a low of plus 4. Thursday, sunny and a high of 20.
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0: Country 600 CJWW, that is High Valley. They're going to be at Content Row at TCU Place on Thursday. Looking forward to seeing the boys from High Valley once again. Come on down. So many of these artists we have talked to over the phone. So many of these Canadian country artists we have had in studio. And it's just going to be good to catch up with them all again. Coming up for you this hour, I got Braden King, Tennille Towns, and we're back with Dierks Bentley next.
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2: 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Nothing's changed. The people aren't paying. You get people sleeping on the bus. You get people lying on the floor on the bus. Nothing's changed. They've raised the rates for everyone else. Why are they raising the rates if nothing's changed? It's totally unfair.
3: I'd like to boot AI. I believe that's going to be the next epidemic, and it's already proving to be dumbing down the population.
4: I want to boot some of these guys that bail these ditches in Saskatchewan here. The round bales in the ditches till they start rotting. Like, I don't know why they can't take them out of the ditches when they are done bailing them.
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0: Country 600 CJWW, it's Dina Carter. We danced anyway. Tim and the Glory Boys, If I Go Missing, and Dirk Bentley, How Am I Doing? Question is, how are you doing? We had a great day today at Saskatoon Co-op in Stonebridge at the gas bar there with the blades on hand. Fuel good day. We had entries for the hauler, and we also gave away tickets to the Duane Steele concert to Friday night at the basement. We gave tickets away to the CCMA Legends Show. Those just went to people dropping by to claim them. That's it. They came by, said hi, grabbed tickets to those events. So we're happy to send them. Enjoy. Congratulations to my winners. We're coming back with Lainey Wilson next.
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2: Life. The Environment Canada forecast for Saskatoon and area. Partly cloudy tonight, a low of plus 5. Clearing tomorrow morning, wind becoming northwest gusting to 50 kilometers an hour near noon, a high of 18. For Wednesday night, clear, wind becoming light in the evening, a low of plus 3 with a risk of frost. Sunny for Thursday and a high of 21. For the Prince Albert region, partly cloudy tonight, wind west 20 kilometers per hour, a low of plus 1 with a risk of frost. Tomorrow, mainly sunny, wind southwest 20 kilometers an hour becoming northwest 30 near noon, a high of 14. Clear for Wednesday night, wind becoming southwest 20 kilometers an hour overnight, a low of plus 4. Thursday, sunny and a high of 20.
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0: Country 600 CJWW Braden King. We got beer and Alabama if you're going to play in Texas. So coming up on Thursday night, it's a busy place. Where do you go? Well, I'll tell you what. I'm going to be emceeing the CCMA Legends show with the likes of Michelle Wright and Jess Moskaluk, the Wilkinsons, and Brett Kissel, and a number of others. There's going to be 10 artists on the stage for the CCMA Legends show. I'm going to host that over at TCU Place. While I'm doing that, the CCMA House, the free show, is over at the Coors Event Center, and Ben Brooks is going to be over there hosting that show. So we're going to be busy hosting shows, but where do you want to go? The thing about the CCMA House free ticket, you got to make sure to get your tickets in advance, because even though it's free, there's only so much space. There's a limited quantity of tickets available. Last I checked, there were still tickets available. That's for Thursday night at the Coors Event Center. Check it out. It's going to be good.
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0: Country 600 CJWW. He is a past recipient of the Willie Nelson Lifetime Achievement Award. That is the King George Strait. Easy come, easy go. Other artists to receive the Willie Nelson Lifetime Achievement Award besides Willie include Johnny Cash, Kenny Rogers, Dolly Parton, Loretta Lynn, Alan Jackson, and Vince Gill. The next artist to receive the award will be Brooks and Dunn. They will receive it at the 60th annual CMA Awards in November. Brooks and Dunn have won 20 CMA Awards, including 16 for Vocal Duo of the Year. They served as hosts for the show from 2004 to 2006. And they are members of both the Country Music Hall of Fame and the Nashville Songwriters Hall of Fame. So, again, Brooks and Dunn will receive that award at the CMAs. That'll be November 18th, Nashville's Bridgestone Arena. And if you're not heading down there for the award show, you will be able to watch it on cable. It'll be on ABC for you.
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9: The Environment Canada forecast for Saskatoon and area. Partly cloudy tonight, a low of plus 5. Clearing tomorrow morning, wind becoming northwest gusting to 50 kilometers an hour near noon, a high of 18. For Wednesday night, clear, wind becoming light in the evening, a low of plus 3 with a risk of frost. Sunny for Thursday and a high of 21. For the Prince Albert region, partly cloudy tonight, wind west 20 kilometers per hour, a low of plus 1 with a risk of frost. Tomorrow mainly sunny, wind southwest 20 kilometers an hour becoming northwest 30 near noon, a high of 14. Clear for Wednesday night, wind becoming southwest 20 kilometers an hour overnight, a low of plus 4. Thursday sunny and a high of 20.
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1: The Environment Canada forecast for Saskatoon and area. Partly cloudy tonight, a low of plus 5. Clearing tomorrow morning, wind becoming northwest gusting to 50 kilometers an hour near noon, a high of 18. For Wednesday night, clear, wind becoming light in the evening, a low of plus 3 with a risk of frost. Sunny for Thursday and a high of 21. For the Prince Albert region, partly cloudy tonight, wind west 20 kilometers per hour, a low of plus 1 with a risk of frost. Tomorrow, mainly sunny, wind southwest 20 kilometers an hour becoming northwest 30 near noon, a high of 14. Clear for Wednesday night, wind becoming southwest 20 kilometers an hour overnight, a low of plus 4. Thursday, sunny and a high of 20.
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0: Country 600 CJWW. She is an amazing talent. Weyburn, Saskatchewan's Tennille Arts, now makes her home down in Nashville, but she's always happy to come home, and she will be here for Country Music Week. I remember bumping into Tennille Arts when she was just starting out with the Saskatchewan Country Music Association and was nominated for the New Artist of the Year and categories like that, and bumping into her out in Yorkton and up in Nipawin, all over for the SCMAs, and now she's hit Nashville and she's hit the CCMA Awards, and it's going to be so good to see her once again. She is going to be a part of Content Row. She'll be chatting with CJWW this Friday, and she will also be a big part of the CCMA Legend Show on Thursday night. What a show it's going to be. It's going to be amazing. It is one of the most sought after tickets when Country Music Week hits anywhere across the nation. So Thursday night, we'll see a TCU place. Radney Foster in there. Nobody Wins. We're after nine, hanging out with Jason Lee. I got Mickey Gilley for you. Luke Bryan coming up. And one from Ella Langley and Morgan Wallen next.
1: One, two, three, four, five, five stars. Do it the right way. Do it the five-star way.
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0: 93-600-CJWW, Saskatoon, the Poverty Plainsman. He's a lot like you. Mark Smith of the Poverty Plainsman is joining Dwayne Steele for a show at the Basement this Friday night in Saskatoon. Stay tuned to win your tickets, but that's going to be a show. Dwayne Steele and Mark Smith. 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We have a link to tickets there. Coming back next with one from Shenandoah.
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4: The Environment Canada forecast for Saskatoon and area. Partly cloudy tonight, a low of plus 5. Clearing tomorrow morning, wind becoming northwest gusting to 50 kilometers an hour near noon, a high of 18. For Wednesday night, clear, wind becoming light in the evening, a low of plus 3 with a risk of frost. Sunny for Thursday and a high of 21. For the Prince Albert region, partly cloudy tonight, wind west 20 kilometers per hour, a low of plus 1 with a risk of frost. Tomorrow, mainly sunny, wind southwest 20 kilometers an hour, becoming northwest 30 near noon, a high of 14. Clear for Wednesday night, wind becoming southwest 20 kilometers an hour overnight, a low of plus 4. Thursday, sunny and a high of 20.
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Country 600 CJWW, that is Betty, the debut single of country radio for newcomer Carter Faith. 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Scientists have now confirmed what every male carrier has already known in their bones. 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

0: Country 600 CJWW, Kyle McKierney and Rear View. That's what every driver of the Sutherland Automotive Speedway wants to see, is the other cars in the rear view. Racing goes Saturday afternoon. It's a matinee at the Sutherland Automotive Speedway. It's Championship Saturday with Race Your Junk, the Super Stocks, the Pro Trucks, and the Street Stocks. Second last day of racing for the season for the Speedway, with the end of season mayhem set for September 26th. But this Saturday, green flag at 2 o'clock.
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0: Country 600 CJWW, Country and She Knows It. Luke Bryan and Black Hawk, there you have it. Well, that's going to do it for me. I got to go get some sleep. I'll tell you why. Ben Brooks is away tomorrow, which means I got to set the alarm for 4 o'clock. So it's going to be a quick turnaround. Get home, get to bed, get up. I'll be on air with you at 6 o'clock tomorrow morning as we get you ready for day number 2 of Country Music Week here in Saskatoon. So lots of events to attend. We will keep you up to speed, and you never know who's going to check in with us as well. But another big day of events tomorrow. Again, Discover Saskatoon or the CCMAs are a couple of great places. NCJWW, if you want to know what's happening throughout Saskatoon for Country Music Week and all the events. Talk to you tomorrow morning at 6 o'clock. Riley Green, Think Is You Drunk, next on CJWW.
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6: The Environment Canada forecast for Saskatoon and area. Partly cloudy tonight, a low of plus 5. Clearing tomorrow morning, wind becoming northwest gusting to 50 kilometers an hour near noon, a high of 18. For Wednesday night, clear, wind becoming light in the evening, a low of plus 3 with a risk of frost. Sunny for Thursday and a high of 21. For the Prince Albert region, partly cloudy tonight, wind west 20 kilometers per hour, a low of plus 1 with a risk of frost. Tomorrow, mainly sunny, wind southwest 20 kilometers an hour, becoming northwest 30 near noon, a high of 14. Clear for Wednesday night, wind becoming southwest 20 kilometers an hour overnight, a low of plus 4. Thursday, sunny and a high of 20.
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3: The Environment Canada forecast for Saskatoon and area. Partly cloudy tonight, a low of plus 5. Clearing tomorrow morning, wind becoming northwest gusting to 50 kilometers an hour near noon, a high of 18. For Wednesday night, clear, wind becoming light in the evening, a low of plus 3 with a risk of frost. Sunny for Thursday and a high of 21. For the Prince Albert region, partly cloudy tonight, wind west 20 kilometers per hour, a low of plus 1 with a risk of frost. Tomorrow, mainly sunny, wind southwest 20 kilometers an hour, becoming northwest 30 near noon, a high of 14. Clear for Wednesday night, wind becoming southwest 20 kilometers an hour overnight, a low of plus 4. Thursday, sunny and a high of 20.
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4: The Environment Canada forecast for Saskatoon and area. Partly cloudy tonight, a low of +5. Clearing tomorrow morning, wind becoming northwest gusting to 50 kilometers an hour near noon, a high of 18. For Wednesday night, clear, wind becoming light in the evening, a low of +3 with a risk of frost. Sunny for Thursday and a high of 21. For the Prince Albert region, partly cloudy tonight, wind west 20 kilometers per hour, a low of +1 with a risk of frost. Tomorrow, mainly sunny, wind southwest 20 kilometers an hour, becoming northwest 30 near noon, a high of 14. Clear for Wednesday night, wind becoming southwest 20 kilometers an hour overnight, a low of +4. Thursday, sunny and a high of 20.
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6: The Environment Canada forecast for Saskatoon and area. Partly cloudy tonight, a low of plus 5. Clearing tomorrow morning, wind becoming northwest gusting to 50 kilometers an hour near noon, a high of 18. For Wednesday night, clear, wind becoming light in the evening, a low of plus 3 with a risk of frost. Sunny for Thursday and a high of 21. For the Prince Albert region, partly cloudy tonight, wind west 20 kilometers per hour, a low of plus 1 with a risk of frost. Tomorrow, mainly sunny, wind southwest 20 kilometers an hour becoming northwest 30 near noon, a high of 14. Clear for Wednesday night, wind becoming southwest 20 kilometers an hour overnight, a low of plus 4. Thursday, sunny and a high of 20.
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1: The Environment Canada forecast for Saskatoon and area. Partly cloudy tonight, a low of plus 5. Clearing tomorrow morning, wind becoming northwest gusting to 50 kilometers an hour near noon, a high of 18. For Wednesday night, clear, wind becoming light in the evening, a low of plus 3 with a risk of frost. Sunny for Thursday and a high of 21. For the Prince Albert region, partly cloudy tonight, wind west 20 kilometers per hour, a low of plus 1 with a risk of frost. Tomorrow, mainly sunny, wind southwest 20 kilometers an hour, becoming northwest 30 near noon, a high of 14. Clear for Wednesday night, wind becoming southwest 20 kilometers an hour overnight, a low of plus 4. Thursday, sunny and a high of 20.
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14: The Environment Canada forecast for Saskatoon and area. Partly cloudy tonight, a low of plus 5. Clearing tomorrow morning, wind becoming northwest gusting to 50 kilometers an hour near noon, a high of 18. For Wednesday night, clear, wind becoming light in the evening, a low of plus 3 with a risk of frost. Sunny for Thursday and a high of 21. For the Prince Albert region, partly cloudy tonight, wind west 20 kilometers per hour, a low of plus 1 with a risk of frost. Tomorrow mainly sunny, wind southwest 20 kilometers an hour becoming northwest 30 near noon, a high of 14. Clear for Wednesday night, wind becoming southwest 20 kilometers an hour overnight, a low of plus 4. Thursday sunny and a high of 20.
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1: I'm Steve Chisholm, and here's the 411. 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
1: A boot to this transit thing. Nothing's changed. The people aren't paying. You get people sleeping on the bus. You get people lying on the floor on the bus. Nothing's changed. They've raised the rates for everyone else. Why are they raising the rates if nothing's changed? It's totally unfair.
2: I'd like to boot AI. I believe that's going to be the next epidemic, and it's already proving to be dumbing down the population.
3: I want to boot some of these guys that bail these ditches in Saskatchewan here. Leave the bales, the round bales in the ditches till they start rotting. Like, I don't know why they can't take them out of the ditches when they are done bailing them.
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6: Hey there, it's Derek Chesney here with the Saskatoon Crime Stoppers. This week on Crime Stoppers Unmasked, we're asking for the public's help in identifying a suspect who assaulted and uttered threats of death towards a local cab operator. On July 21st, 2026, at 9:30 in the evening, a cab operator picked up a fare in the 1300 block of Central Avenue at a local bar. The fare was extremely intoxicated, and an argument ensued between him and the operator. The suspect then proceeded to viciously attack the operator, punching him in the head multiple times, hitting him in the neck with a bottle of alcohol, and grabbing him by the throat. In the midst of the attack, the suspect told the operator repeatedly that he was going to kill him. The cab operator, fearing for his life, was able to get out of the vehicle and flag down a passerby for help to call 911. Description of the suspect: male in his late 50s, early 60s, gray receding hair with a white mustache and sideburns. He was wearing a blue plaid shirt, blue jeans and white runners. The suspect gave the name Steve when the cab was ordered. Watch for photos and video of the suspect on Facebook, Instagram, and our homepage. Do you have information about this crime or who is responsible? 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Tips are completely anonymous. We don't want your name. We just want your assistance. Saskatoon Crime Stoppers. 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
8: The Environment Canada forecast for Saskatoon and area. Partly cloudy tonight, a low of plus 5. Clearing tomorrow morning, wind becoming northwest gusting to 50 kilometers an hour near noon, a high of 18. For Wednesday night, clear, wind becoming light in the evening, a low of plus 3 with a risk of frost. Sunny for Thursday and a high of 21. For the Prince Albert region, partly cloudy tonight, wind west 20 kilometers per hour, a low of plus 1 with a risk of frost. Tomorrow, mainly sunny, wind southwest 20 kilometers an hour becoming northwest 30 near noon, a high of 14. Clear for Wednesday night, wind becoming southwest 20 kilometers an hour overnight, a low of plus 4. Thursday, sunny and a high of 20.
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2: CJWW Environment Canada weather forecast for the Saskatoon area Wednesday. Clearing in the morning. The wind will pick up, gusting northwest to 50 kilometers per hour for the afternoon, high of 18 degrees. Clear Wednesday night with a light wind, overnight low plus 3 with a risk of frost. Sunny on Thursday with a high of 21. For the Prince Albert region, Wednesday mainly sunny, high of 14. Clear Wednesday night, low plus 4. Sunny on Thursday with a high of 20. For weather where you are anytime, go to cjwwradio.com.
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0: Catch us on the road, scan the QR code, and take a selfie with the trailer for your chance to win. Here's hoping you're one of the 60 lucky people that will be in for the final draw with the trailer and everything inside worth over $40,000. 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
0: CJWW Environment Canada weather forecast for the Saskatoon area Wednesday, clearing in the morning. The wind will pick up, gusting northwest to 50 kilometers per hour for the afternoon, high of 18 degrees. Clear Wednesday night with a light wind, overnight low plus 3 with a risk of frost. Sunny on Thursday with a high of 21. For the Prince Albert region, Wednesday mainly sunny, high of 14, clear Wednesday night, low plus 4. Sunny on Thursday with a high of 20. For weather where you are anytime, go to cjwwradio.com.
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6: CJWW Environment Canada weather forecast for the Saskatoon area Wednesday, clearing in the morning. The wind will pick up, gusting northwest to 50 kilometers per hour for the afternoon, high of 18 degrees. Clear Wednesday night with a light wind, overnight low plus 3 with a risk of frost. Sunny on Thursday with a high of 21. For the Prince Albert region, Wednesday mainly sunny, high of 14. Clear Wednesday night, low plus 4. Sunny on Thursday with a high of 20. For weather where you are anytime, go to cjwwradio.com.
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0: 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It's Tim McGraw.
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3: 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Country 600, CJWW.

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It's that legendary new song scent. Playing tomorrow's legends today.

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0: 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It's All Night Country. 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
1: CJWW Environment Canada weather forecast for the Saskatoon area Wednesday, clearing in the morning. The wind will pick up, gusting northwest to 50 kilometers per hour for the afternoon, high of 18 degrees. Clear Wednesday night with a light wind, overnight low plus 3 with a risk of frost. Sunny on Thursday with a high of 21. For the Prince Albert region, Wednesday, mainly sunny, high of 14, clear Wednesday night, low plus 4, sunny on Thursday with a high of 20. For weather where you are anytime, go to cjwwradio.com.

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2: CJWW Environment Canada weather forecast for the Saskatoon area Wednesday. Clearing in the morning. The wind will pick up, gusting northwest to 50 kilometers per hour for the afternoon, high of 18 degrees.

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3: Hey there, it's Derek Chesney here with the Saskatoon Crime Stoppers. This week on Crime Stoppers Unmasked, we're asking for the public's help in identifying a suspect who assaulted and uttered threats of death towards a local cab operator. On July 21st, 2026, at 9:30 in the evening, a cab operator picked up a fare in the 1300 block of Central Avenue at a local bar. The fare was extremely intoxicated, and an argument ensued between him and the operator. The suspect then proceeded to viciously attack the operator, punching him in the head multiple times, hitting him in the neck with a bottle of alcohol, and grabbing him by the throat. In the midst of the attack, the suspect told the operator repeatedly that he was going to kill him. The cab operator, fearing for his life, was able to get out of the vehicle and flag down a passerby for help to call 911. Description of the suspect: male in his late 50s, early 60s, gray receding hair with a white mustache and sideburns. He was wearing a blue plaid shirt, blue jeans and white runners. The suspect gave the name Steve when the cab was ordered. Watch for photos and video of the suspect on Facebook, Instagram, and our homepage. Do you have information about this crime or who is responsible? 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Tips are completely anonymous. 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Saskatoon Crime Stoppers. 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
5: CJWW Environment Canada weather forecast for the Saskatoon area Wednesday. Clearing in the morning. The wind will pick up, gusting northwest to 50 kilometers per hour for the afternoon, high of 18 degrees. Clear Wednesday night with a light wind. Overnight low plus 3 with a risk of frost. Sunny on Thursday with a high of 21. For the Prince Albert region, Wednesday mainly sunny, high of 14. Clear Wednesday night, low plus 4. Sunny on Thursday with a high of 20. For weather where you are anytime, go to CJWWradio.com.
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2: CJWW Environment Canada weather forecast for the Saskatoon area Wednesday, clearing in the morning. The wind will pick up, gusting northwest to 50 kilometers per hour for the afternoon, high of 18 degrees. Clear Wednesday night with a light wind, overnight low plus 3 with a risk of frost. Sunny on Thursday with a high of 21. For the Prince Albert region, Wednesday mainly sunny, high of 14, clear Wednesday night, low plus 4. Sunny on Thursday with a high of 20. For weather where you are anytime, go to cjwwradio.com.
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12: CJWW Environment Canada weather forecast for the Saskatoon area Wednesday, clearing in the morning. The wind will pick up, gusting northwest to 50 kilometers per hour for the afternoon, high of 18 degrees. Clear Wednesday night with a light wind, overnight low plus 3 with a risk of frost. Sunny on Thursday with a high of 21. For the Prince Albert region, Wednesday mainly sunny, high of 14. Clear Wednesday night, low plus 4. Sunny on Thursday with a high of 20. For weather where you are anytime, go to cjwwradio.com.
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1: 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We were both too tired to sleep, so we took turns of staring

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Playing tomorrow's legends today. 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
4: Hey there, it's Derek Chesney here with the Saskatoon Crime Stoppers. This week on Crime Stoppers Unmasked, we're asking for the public's help in identifying a suspect who assaulted and uttered threats of death towards a local cab operator. On July 21st, 2026 at 9:30 in the evening, a cab operator picked up a fare in the 1300 block of Central Avenue at a local bar. The fare was extremely intoxicated and an argument ensued between him and the operator. The suspect then proceeded to viciously attack the operator, punching him in the head multiple times, hitting him in the neck with a bottle of alcohol, and grabbing him by the throat. In the midst of the attack, the suspect told the operator repeatedly that he was going to kill him. The cab operator, fearing for his life, was able to get out of the vehicle and flag down a passerby for help to call 911. Description of the suspect: male in his late 50s, early 60s, gray receding hair with a white mustache and sideburns. He was wearing a blue plaid shirt, blue jeans, and white runners. The suspect gave the name Steve when the cab was ordered. Watch for photos and video of the suspect on Facebook, Instagram, and our homepage. 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Tips are completely anonymous. We don't want your name. We just want your assistance. 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
1: CJWW Environment Canada weather forecast for the Saskatoon area Wednesday, clearing in the morning. The wind will pick up, gusting northwest to 50 kilometers per hour for the afternoon, high of 18 degrees. Clear Wednesday night with a light wind, overnight low plus 3 with a risk of frost. Sunny on Thursday with a high of 21. For the Prince Albert region, Wednesday mainly sunny, high of 14, clear Wednesday night, low plus 4. Sunny on Thursday with a high of 20. For weather where you are anytime, go to cjwwradio.com.
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0: 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All Night Country continues after this on Country 600 CJWW. 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
6: CJWW Environment Canada weather forecast for the Saskatoon area Wednesday, clearing in the morning. The wind will pick up, gusting northwest to 50 kilometers per hour for the afternoon, high of 18 degrees. Clear Wednesday night with a light wind, overnight low plus 3 with a risk of frost. Sunny on Thursday with a high of 21. For the Prince Albert region, Wednesday mainly sunny, high of 14, clear Wednesday night, low plus 4. Sunny on Thursday with a high of 20. For weather where you are anytime, go to CJWWradio.com.
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7: CJWW Environment Canada weather forecast for the Saskatoon area Wednesday, clearing in the morning. The wind will pick up, gusting northwest to 50 kilometers per hour for the afternoon, high of 18 degrees. Clear Wednesday night with a light wind, overnight low plus 3 with a risk of frost. Sunny on Thursday with a high of 21. For the Prince Albert region, Wednesday mainly sunny, high of 14. Clear Wednesday night, low plus 4. Sunny on Thursday with a high of 20. For weather where you are anytime, go to cjwwradio.com.
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0: from the CJWW Newsroom, bringing you Saskatchewan's news first. Here's what's happening.
1: Good morning. It's 3 degrees at 6 o'clock. I'm Venice Ferguson. Saskatoon's fourth of nine flood mitigation projects is officially complete. After about 3 years of construction work, Brevard Park South now has the underground storage capacity to hold 8.6 million liters of rainwater. Russ Monroe, director of Saskatoon Water, says the area has been devastated by several floods, hence the need to act quickly.
2: Our team has met with individuals whose properties have routinely flooded in past rain events. Many have endured significant property damage and even more damage to their mental health due to the burden of the year-after-year flooding has had on their families.
1: The good news, the new storage area is already proving useful. Last August, it was able to prevent flooding at 41 buildings in the area of Early Drive and Tucker Crescent. Work is also nearing completion at the fifth project at the intersection of Cumberland and 8th Street, another problem area identified by the city. QP healthcare workers have voted 99% in favor of job action. The union says it is Saskatchewan's largest strike vote after 13,358 members cast their ballots between September 8th and 14th. QP 5430's 14,000 healthcare workers have been without a contract since March 31st, 2023. The union says its members have also gone 4.5 years without a wage increase. Around 3:55 yesterday morning, Saskatoon police dispatched officers to the 1100 block of Avenue J North after receiving a report that two men were at a home armed with a firearm and bear spray. Police arrested two people from a vehicle which was in front of the home. When the vehicle was searched, police say officers seized a disassembled firearm, ammunition, suspected cocaine, bear spray, and a knife. Two men, age 42 and 44, are facing multiple firearms-related charges. Yesterday was an important day for the Saskatchewan Environmental Association. It had its Court of Appeal hearing held in Regina. On June 18, 2025, the province decided to continue operating conventional coal-fired power plants beyond the federally mandated shutdown deadline of December 31, 2029. Subsequently, a challenge was issued by the SES as it believes a decision is a blatant violation of federal law. This January, the Court of King's Bench determined the issue was a matter for the legislature, not the justice system. Now SES is appealing that decision. SES member Peter Preble says, on the basis of economic, environmental, legal, and health impacts, the issue is very much an issue of the courts.
3: If the Provincial Court of Appeal rules in our favor, then the merits of the case will be heard. If they don't rule in our favor, the merits of the case won't be heard, and we'll have to make a decision about whether We appeal to the Supreme Court of Canada or whether we stop the legal process.
1: He adds that it's quite challenging to pursue the legal matter as a volunteer, nonprofit organization, but it is possible thanks to Glenn Wright, a lawyer who's willing to join the fight at a manageable cost. I'm Venice Ferguson, CJWW News.
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1: The Environment Canada forecast for Saskatoon and area. Clearing today, the wind becoming west, gusting to 40, a high of 17. Tonight, clear, low plus 3, risk of frost. Tomorrow, sunny, wind south gusting to 40, a high of 19. Sunny heading into the weekend, high 23 Friday, high 22 Saturday. For the Prince Albert region, mix of sun and cloud and slight chance of showers this morning, but it clears off this afternoon and a high of 15. Tonight, clear, fog patches develop, a low of plus 2, risk of frost. Tomorrow, sunny, and the wind south gusting to 40, high 20. Then sunshine, high 21 for Friday and Saturday. 6 in Spiritwood is 4 in Rosetown and Kindersley. Outlook, 8. It's 7 in Wynyard. 6 in Watrous, it's 8 in Regina. Humboldt, 3. LaRange, 6. It's 4 in Meadow Lake, Malfort, Nipawin. 5 in Hudson Bay and Lloydminster. It's 7 in Yorkton and Swift Current. 8 in Moose Jaw. In North Battleford, the wind is west 9. It's 1. In Prince Albert, the wind is south-southwest 5. It's clear and 0. In Saskatoon, the wind is south-southwest 6, mostly cloudy, and it's plus 3 degrees. Gregor is in next with sports.
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7: Good morning. I'm Clayton Croker with CJWW Sports. We start with lacrosse because yesterday was a big one for the Saskatchewan Rush. It was dispersal draft day in the NLL. The Rush picked up three former Ottawa Black Bears, including D-man Jake Stevens. A few hours after the draft, the Rush announced a trade.
8: Saskatchewan has numbers 3-on-2. Holden Garland. He'll shoot and score. Short side under the glove.
9: Holden Garland's up the floor on a break and he scores.
7: Saskatchewan traded a longtime D-man Holden Garland to Oshawa for Connor Kiernan and Jackson Fridge. Now, Garland was drafted by the Rush fourth overall back in the 2019 entry draft. In 92 games with Saskatchewan, he recorded 462 loose balls and caused 96 turnovers. Kiernan, meanwhile, he'll add some much-needed scoring depth to the Rush lineup this season. He had 21 goals and 28 assists with Oshawa last season. Staying local, U of S Huskies receiver Daniel Kabongo was named the Canada West Special Teams Player of the Week yesterday. He had a 123-yard missed field goal return for a touchdown in the Dogs' win on homecoming week. The Huskies visit Alberta this week. The Saskatoon Hilltops, they're also on the road this week. They play in Edmonton, and the Riders are on a bye. In baseball, the Toronto Blue Jays got smoked by Detroit 10-1 last night and have now fallen two games out in the wild card race with just 10 games left this season. It's Jays and Tigers again today at 107. Plenty of NHL news to talk about. Anaheim re-signed forward Cutter Gauthier to a six-year, $81 million contract yesterday. Ottawa inked Drake Batherson to an eight-year deal. Montreal brought back both Alex Newhook and Arbor Jacki. While Chicago, they named Connor Bedard their new captain. Sticking with hockey, the WHL kicks off on Friday with five games, including the Saskatoon Blades visiting the Brandon Wheat Kings. CJWW's broadcast starts at 5:45. The play-by-play starts at 6 o'clock. Meantime, the Prince Albert Raiders, they begin their regular season on Friday when they host Regina. I'm Clayton Croker, and that's sports.
0: Getting Saskatchewan's day going. It's the Moo Crew with Ben Brooks on CJWW.

0: Country 600 CJWW, Saskatoon's original country music radio station. That's Vince Gill to get us started today. What the cowgirls do. And you know where country music is, the cowgirls are going to be right there. So plan to be at some of these great events during Country Music Week. We're going to be talking about the CCMAs and what's happening today at Country Music Week as we make our way through the morning. Stay tuned for the latest on that. Ben Brooks is away. He'll be back to play tomorrow morning. Jason Lee waking up with you today and a cool start to the day. You shouldn't have to scrape, I don't think so, although Prince Albert is at zero. North Battleford waking up to plus one, and Saskatoon's at plus three as we go for a daytime high of 17 on this Wednesday afternoon. Speaking of the CCMAs, I know Dean Brody's going to be in town for some events. I got one from him on the way. We're going to hear from Josh Stumpf, who got us started with the official kickoff yesterday morning at the Gather Local Market with a free show. Josh is on the way. Get you one from Ella Langley and Morgan Wallen coming up in the next set. And of course, later this hour, we'll have the Country Insider let you know what's going on down in Nashville. Good morning from the Moo Crew.
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Country 600 CJWW Saskatoon. There's one from the CCMA's Male Artist of the Year from 2003. It's Aaron Lyons and Cheaper to Keep Her. Well, apparently eating an apple or pear every day may help reduce the risk of a stroke. So I guess what they're trying to say is that the secret to longevity is fiber, antioxidants, and eating something that didn't arrive through a drive-through window. Shout out to those listening to this in the drive-through line this morning. Good morning from the Boo Crew. Ella Langley and Morgan Wallen. I can't love you anymore. CJWW Saskatoon.

0: Country 600 CJWW, Ella Langley and Morgan Wallen on a Wednesday morning with the Moo Crew. Good morning. Jason filling in for Ben Brooks today. I Can't Love You Anymore and Aaron Lyons, Cheaper to Keep Her. Cool start to the day at 3 degrees. We're looking at 17 the afternoon high. Your forecast coming up in just a bit. Also on the way, Dean Brody. Of course, Dean Brody's got the CCMA Awards performance coming up on Saturday night at Sastel Center. And I should let you know, I have our final pair of CCMA Awards show tickets to give away at some point this morning. Stay tuned to win your way in with a station that gives away more to more people more often. And you can also look for Dean Brody at the Songwriter Round on a Friday afternoon. That'll be at the Capitol Music Club. CCMA Songwriters Unplugged Crossing Borders. And this is for fans to check out and just hear the stories behind the songs from the songwriters themselves, like Dean Brody and Tennille Towns and John Morgan, who has written, what, 6 number ones for Jason Aldean. And John Morgan's going to join me on the afternoon show tomorrow. Looking forward to that. But, you know, those are the stories coming from the songwriters themselves. They have songwriter rounds daily. One this afternoon, which we're going to talk more on later. There's one tomorrow. There's one on Friday, and Fridays includes Dean Brody. So make sure to check out Discover Saskatoon. Grab those tickets and enjoy this great week of country music in Saskatoon.
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8: WW Weather.
0: Well, we have a bit of cloud hanging around the area this morning, but as we make our way through the morning, things are gradually going to clear up, making room for a mainly sunny Wednesday afternoon. Wind gusting west to 40 kilometers per hour today and a high of 17 degrees. Clear tonight, wind becoming light. Low plus 3 once again with a risk of frost. Sunny tomorrow with a high of 19 and sunny and 23 on Friday. For weather where you are anytime, go to CJWWradio.com. Right now, North Battleford, clear sky and plus 1. Prince Albert, some fog in the area and 0. It's a nice start to the day over in Wynyard. You guys are at 8 degrees. Saskatoon, partly cloudy, a light breeze out of the southwest. It's plus 3 on a Wednesday morning with the Moo Crew and Dean Brody.

0: the CJWW Newsroom, bringing you Saskatchewan's news first. Here's what's happening.
1: Good morning. It's 3 degrees at 6:30. I'm Venice Ferguson. The city of Saskatoon has opened its fourth flood control strategy in the Brevard Park South neighborhood. Mayor Cynthia Block says heavy rains and subsequent flooding has been a big

0: Introducing the new Crush It Hard Iced Tea from the makers of Provincial Vodka. Crush
1: It tastes like victory.
2: It has. Carney describes it as an opportunity to provide better passenger service.
3: To reinvest in our regional airports, which are underinvested in, to provide that better experience, to take some of the proceeds as well to reinvest in other forms of transportation infrastructure, commuter infrastructure, as well as, I won't want to get this lost because this will be something that will take on increased significance in national broadband, including in the Arctic and including connections between Europe and Asia, which is fundamentally strategic for this country.
2: The airports on the list are Toronto Pearson, Vancouver International, Trudeau International, and in Montreal and Calgary. The Saskatchewan NDP are demanding a moratorium on the construction of hyperscale AI data centers in Saskatchewan. The official opposition says the moratorium should remain in place until a proper process for assessing the projects and their impact is implemented and robust public consultation occurs. It was announced on Monday that the size and scope of the Bell AI data center near Regina is going to quadruple in size, which the NDP describes as a unilateral decision which lacked public consultation. It also suggests the provincial government failed to consult on another AI project planned in Moose Jaw that may now be paused, as well as a third near Saskatoon. The NDP contends public consultation must take place for projects that will have a major potential impact on the power grid and water supply. I'm Venice Ferguson, CJWW News.
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2: The Environment Canada forecast for Saskatoon and area. Clearing today, the wind becoming west, gusting to 40, a high of 17. Tonight, clear, low plus 3, risk of frost. Tomorrow, sunny. Wind south gusting to 40, a high of 19. Sunny heading into the weekend, high 23 Friday, high 22 Saturday. For the Prince Albert region, mix of sun and cloud and slight chance of showers this morning, but it clears off this afternoon and a high of 15. Tonight, clear, fog patches develop, a low of plus 2, risk of frost. Tomorrow, sunny, and the wind south gusting to 40, high 20. Then sunshine, high 21 for Friday and Saturday. It's 7 in Spiritwood, 4 in Rosetown, 8 in Outlook, as well as Wynyard and Regina. It's 3 in Kindersley, 6 in Watrous, it's 2 in Humboldt, 6 in LaRonge, Meadow Lake, 4 in Melfort, Nipawin. It's 5 in Hudson Bay and Lloydminster, 7 in Yorkton and Swift Current, Moose Jaw at 8. In North Battleford, the wind is south-southwest 8, it's plus 1. Prince Albert, the wind is southwest 5, there's shallow fog and it's 0. Saskatoon, the wind is south-southwest 8, it's partly cloudy and it's 3 degrees. Gregory is in next with sports.
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Good morning, I'm Clayton Croker with CJWW Sports. An exciting but also bittersweet day for Saskatchewan Rush fans. The Rush traded longtime D-man Holden Garland to Oshawa in exchange for forward Connor Kiernan, young defenseman Jackson Fridge, and a draft pick. Garland was Saskatchewan's fourth overall pick back in the 2019 entry draft. In 92 games, he recorded 462 loose balls and 96 caused turnovers. They do get some much-needed scoring help, though, with Kiernan, who had 21 goals last season. It was also NLL dispersal draft day yesterday. The Rush picked up what might be Garland's replacement in former Ottawa Black Bear D-man Jake Stevens. In baseball, the Toronto Blue Jays lost to Detroit last night 10-1, while Cleveland beat the White Sox 7-6. That means the Jays are now two games out of a wild card spot, which has 10 games left this season. It's Jays versus Tigers again today at 1:07. A few big signings in the NHL yesterday. Anaheim re-upped forward Cutter Gauthier to a six-year, $81 million contract. Ottawa re-signed Drake Batherson to an eight-year deal worth $10-plus million per season. Montreal brought back both Alex Newhook and Arbor Jacki, and Eric Staal is going to be back in Carolina on a one-year deal. Elsewhere in the NHL, Connor Bedard, he was named Chicago's new captain. And don't forget, the WHL starts up on Friday. The Saskatoon Blades begin the season on the road in Brandon. You can catch all the action right here on CJWW.

0: The pregame show starts at 5:45. In football, U of S Huskies receiver Daniel Kabongo was named the Canada West Special Teams Player of the Week. He had a 123-yard missed field goal return for a touchdown in the Dogs' win on homecoming week. The Huskies visit Alberta this week. The Saskatoon Hilltops, also on the road in Alberta, they play Edmonton, and the Riders are on a bye. I'm Clayton Croker, and that's sports.
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0: Country 600 CJWW, Legendary Country on a Wednesday morning with the Moo Crew, John Michael Montgomery, and Life's a Dance. 20 minutes away from 7. Ben Brooks is away just today, though. He returns tomorrow. Jason Lee waking up early with you this morning. It is 3 degrees right now, 17 your daytime high. I should let you know, rolling into this weekend, I know there's going to be a lot of people participating in some country music events with the CCMAs. Action at the Fast Track. This is the second last weekend at the Sutherland Automotive Speedway. It's championship day. Saturday afternoon at 2 o'clock, race your junk. The super stocks, the pro trucks, the street stocks will be racing. And then the end of season mayhem is next Saturday, September 26th. But championship day this Saturday afternoon, 2 o'clock, Sutherland Automotive Speedway. It is time to see what's going on in Nashville. Here's your country insider this morning. Kenny Chesney returns to stadiums in 2027 with the original Vibe Room Tour. 2027. The 19-date run opens April 24th at Raymond James Stadium in Tampa, Florida. Wraps up August 28th at Gillette Stadium in Foxborough, Massachusetts. Eric Church and Sheryl Crow part of the lineup. Shania Twain will release an expanded edition of Little Miss Twain titled Little Miss Twain The Encore. That'll be out October 9th. The set adds 5 new tracks from Shania. Luke Combs extends his country radio streak with Be By You. The song is now his 23rd consecutive solo number one on the country Aircheck Media Base chart. And his 27th number one there overall when collaborations are included. It is also spending its 4th consecutive week at number one on Billboard's country airplay chart. His 21st there. On the Billboard country airplay chart, Luke Combs is now tied with Thomas Rhett and Keith Urban for 9th most number ones in the chart's history. The late Dolly Parton will be honored with a Lifetime Achievement Award from the Americana Music Association tonight during the Americana Honors and Awards Night at Nashville's Ryman Auditorium. And Florida Georgia Line have announced the Anything Goes Again, the festival tour. 12-date festival run planned for 2027. Stagecoach is the only stop announced so far, with Florida Georgia Line's set for a special late-night performance there in mid-April in California. The remaining dates are expected to be announced in the coming weeks. And that is your Country Insider.
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0: Country 600 CJWW on a Wednesday morning with the Mood Crew. Ben's away. You're stuck with Jason Lee this morning. Good morning to you. It's plus three right now in Saskatoon. 17, your high for today. That is Josh Stumpf. That song in this truck, it was Josh Stumpf that played the free show at the Gather Local Market to kick off Country Music Week yesterday. And following the performance, Jackson Emery caught up with Josh Stumpf.
1: The coolest thing is, like, I feel like my career, I've been so lucky and so blessed. Like, so many things have kind of just fallen into my lap. So to say, like, when I recorded my first single, it was because some guys approached me who are great friends of mine and, you know, paid for me to do it. And then that song got sent to the label and I got my record deal. And the songs just did what they did, and they did very well. And now everything's coming here, and I get to take full advantage of the fact that, you know, the momentum's kind of building and working in my favor. So I feel so blessed and thankful because I feel like everything is kind of just falling in my lap. So it's really satisfying and really fun. It's been a ride.
0: Yeah, it's going to be a ride all right this week with Country Music Week in Saskatoon. And you can follow along with Country Music Week with CJWW. In fact, if you go to the website, CJWWradio.com, we have a banner with Discover Saskatoon and the CCMA Awards. All you got to do is click on that. You can hear the interview we had with Josh Stumpf yesterday. You can hear the entire interview we had with Caitlin Lehner yesterday and others. And that's just the beginning of Country Music Week in Saskatoon. Lots more going on today. Coming up on the other side of 7 o'clock, we will let you know what's going on today during Country Music Week and some of events that you can attend. All right? Back in just a little bit, I got some more legendary country coming up. George Burge and Luke Bryan next with the Moo Crew. Good morning.
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0: the CJWW Newsroom, bringing you Saskatchewan's news first. Here's what's happening.
1: Good morning. It's 3 degrees at 7 o'clock. I'm Venice Ferguson. Coming up, CCMAs in Saskatoon and a major infrastructure project unveiled. In sports, yesterday was dispersal draft day in the NLL, and the U of S Huskies receiver named Canada West Special Teams Player of the Week. In agribiz, statistics show closer trade ties between Canada and the European Union would not likely yield great economic benefits for the ag sector. If you see news where you're at, call us, 244-1925. Country Music Week in Saskatoon continues to roll out the talent with the Songwriters Unplugged at 2 this afternoon at the Capitol Music Club. And 8 p.m. tonight is the Top of the Country Finale concert at Coors Event Center, where Canada's top emerging country talent compete for the coveted title and $25,000 grand prize. Mayor Cynthia Block describes the impact the event has on Saskatoon.
2: It did to generate some $16 million in economic impact for our city. And I think foundationally, though, what makes this, I think, so important is how Saskatoon gets to be seen on the national stage. And it's so Saskatoon can host big events like this.
1: Country Music Week kicked off yesterday and will culminate in the concert and award show Saturday night at Sastel Center. A few hours after the CCMA sold-out Legends concert at Dakota Dunes Casino on Monday night, Corman Park police say they pulled over an impaired driver on Highway 219. Officers pulled over a vehicle shortly after midnight Tuesday that they say was speeding and swerving. The driver provided a breath sample using an approved screening device, which resulted in a fail. The driver was arrested and charged after providing breath samples of 0.16 and 0.14. Corman Park police say a mere 2 hours earlier, Highway 219 was swamped with traffic after the concert. Luckily, no accidents occurred and everyone got home safely. Saskatoon's fourth of nine flood mitigation projects is officially complete. After about 3 years of construction work, Brevard Park South now has the underground storage capacity to hold 8.6 million liters of rainwater. Russ Monroe, director of Saskatoon Water, says the area has been devastated by several floods, hence the need to act quickly.
3: Our team has met with individuals whose properties have routinely flooded in past rain events. Many have endured significant property damage and even more damage to their mental health due to the burden of the year-after-year flooding has had on their families.
1: The good news, the new storage area is already proving useful. Last August, it was able to prevent flooding at 41 buildings in the area of Early Drive and Tucker Crescent. Work is also nearing completion at the fifth project at the intersection of Cumberland and 8th Street, another problem area identified by the city. QP healthcare workers have voted 99% in favor of job action. The union says it is Saskatchewan's largest strike vote after 13,358 members cast their ballots between September 8th and 14th. QP 5430's 14,000 healthcare workers have been without a contract since March 31st, 2023. The union says its members have also gone 4.5 years without a wage increase. The government of Saskatchewan says the latest economic figures from Statistics Canada report that the province's wholesale trade increased by 17.9% in July 2026 compared to July 2025. The value of wholesale trade totaled $5.3 billion. Lloydminster RCMP are looking for the public's assistance after finding a dead dog in a home's backyard last Thursday. RCMP say the dog named Sable had multiple puncture wounds on her body. A necropsy is being conducted to reveal the cause of Sable's death. RCMP and the Border City are looking for any video footage of the areas, specifically around 41st Street. Today's Internet News poll question, do you feel you will be left behind by the advancement of artificial intelligence? To vote, go to Have Your Say at cjwwradio.com. I'm Venice Ferguson, CJWW News.
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1: The Environment Canada forecast for Saskatoon and area. Clearing today, the wind becoming west, gusting to 40, a high of 17. Tonight, clear, low plus 3, risk of frost. Tomorrow, sunny, wind south gusting to 40, a high of 19. Sunny heading into the weekend, high 23 Friday, high 22 Saturday. For the Prince Albert region, mix of sun and cloud and slight chance of showers this morning, but it clears off this afternoon and a high of 15. Tonight, clear, fog patches develop, a low of plus 2, risk of frost. Tomorrow, sunny, and the wind south gusting to 40, high 20. Then sunshine, high 21 for Friday and Saturday. It's 7 in Spiritwood, 4 in Rosetown, 8 in Outlook, as well as Wynyard and Regina. It's 3 in Kindersley, 6 in Watrous, it's 2 in Humboldt, 6 in LaRange Meadow Lake, 4 in Melfort Nipawin, it's 5 in Hudson Bay and Lloydminster, 7 in Yorkton and Swift Current, Moose Jaw at 8. In North Battleford, the wind is south-southwest 8, it's plus 1. Prince Albert, the wind is southwest 5, there's shallow fog and it's 0. Saskatoon, the wind is south-southwest 8, it's partly cloudy and it's 3 degrees. 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
8: Good morning, I'm Neil Billinger with CJWW's Agribiz. Well, history shows that closer ties between Canada and the European Union have generated very few economic benefits for the Canadian agricultural sector. Many of the 28 EU nations have very strong farm lobbies and tend to prefer subsidies and import tariffs to protect their own domestic producers. Canada and the EU have had a free trade agreement since 2017. However, data shows that last year, Canada was number 14 on the list of agricultural exporting nations to the EU, behind countries like Peru and Ivory Coast. The President and Chief Executive Officer of CropLife Canada, Pierre Patel, says while the European Union is a wealthy market with plenty of opportunities, it will never replace the United States. He says the shared border, integrated supply chains, and regulatory alignment with the United States are all things that will never be replicated with the European Union. Meantime, a U.S.-based geopolitical analyst is concerned that the clock is ticking on being able to repair the fractured U.S.-Canada trade relationship, which was created by new tariffs imposed by President Trump. Jacob Shapiro says the crossroad is coming soon.
9: In North America, the most important issue, full stop, is U.S.-Canada relations. I cannot believe we are talking about a trade war between the United States and Canada, that you have both sides insulting each other's militaries and insulting each other's security preparedness. That's the longest land border in the world. Part of the reason North America is a zone of safety is because you don't have to worry about that land border. One of the differences between North America and Eurasia or the Middle East is that you don't have to worry about war and security concerns breaking out.
8: Shapiro goes on to say,
9: I think we have a window of 2 to 3 more months where cooler heads could prevail. But here I'll eat my slice of humble pie. I didn't think we'd get this far in the first place with Canada. I thought this would be wrapped up by summer, and here we are in September, and things are getting worse. So yeah, if we get to the end of this year, and if we see Canada starting to follow through on some of the huge spending and infrastructure initiatives that we're talking about, the price of a return to normalcy might go beyond what anyone is willing to pay.
8: That's U.S.-based geopolitical analyst Jacob Shapiro. And that's your Agribiz. I'm Neil Billinger.
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14: Good morning. I'm Clayton Croker with CJWW Sports. We start with lacrosse because yesterday was a big one for the Saskatchewan Rush. It was dispersal draft day in the NLL. The Rush picked up three former Ottawa Black Bears, including D-man Jake Stevens. A few hours after the draft, the Rush announced a trade.
15: Saskatchewan has numbers 3-on-2. Holden Garland. He'll shoot and score. Short side under the glove.
16: Holden Garland's up the floor on a break and he scores.
14: Saskatchewan traded a longtime D-man Holden Garland to Oshawa for Connor Kiernan and Jackson Fridge. Now, Garland was drafted by the Rush fourth overall back in the 2019 entry draft. In 92 games with Saskatchewan, he recorded 462 loose balls and caused 96 turnovers. Kiernan, meanwhile, he'll add some much-needed scoring depth to the Rush lineup this season. He had 21 goals and 28 assists with Oshawa last season. Staying local, U of S Huskies receiver Daniel Kabongo was named the Canada West Special Teams Player of the Week yesterday. He had a 123-yard missed field goal return for a touchdown in the Dogs' win on homecoming week. The Huskies visit Alberta this week. The Saskatoon Hilltops, they're also on the road this week. They play in Edmonton, and the Riders are on a bye. In baseball, the Toronto Blue Jays got smoked by Detroit 10-1 last night and have now fallen two games out in the wild card race with just 10 games left this season. It's Jays and Tigers again today at 107. Plenty of NHL news to talk about. Anaheim re-signed forward Cutter Gauthier to a six-year, $81 million contract yesterday. Ottawa inked Drake Batherson to an eight-year deal. Montreal brought back both Alex Newhook and Arbor Jacki. While Chicago, they named Connor Bedard their new captain. Sticking with hockey, the WHL kicks off on Friday with five games, including the Saskatoon Blades visiting the Brandon Wheat Kings. CJWW's broadcast starts at 5:45. The play-by-play starts at 6 o'clock. Meantime, the Prince Albert Raiders, they begin their regular season on Friday when they host Regina. I'm Clayton Croker, and that's sports.
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18: Well, I know it said you've had time to think about it. Looks like to me you're feeling kind of crowded. You're not

0: Country 600 CJWW, quarter after 7 on a Wednesday morning with the Moo Crew. Ben's away. Nice to have you along this morning. I'm Jason Lee. One from Colin Ray there, Little Red Rodeo. A little bit cooler. We lost a degree over the past hour. It's 2 degrees in Saskatoon as the sun comes up for your Wednesday afternoon high of 17. Safe travels on your drive to work this morning. Things around the city look pretty good. It may be a little bit slow moving on the east side of Circle Drive northbound with that construction zone, and it will be busy coming in from the north along Idlewild Drive thanks to the closure of Wanuskewin Road. Anything else you got for us? 306-938-0600. We'll let you know what you can do today for Country Music Week. We have Boots and Salutes on the way at 10 to 8, and one man in town for the CCMAs. In fact, he has a performance coming up Saturday night at Sastel Center during the award show. His name is Owen Rigling, also a multi-nominee for the award show. Owen's next on a Wednesday morning with the Moo Crew. Good morning.
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0: Country 600 CJWW, Saskatoon's original country music radio station, with Country Music Week officially underway. How about the mayor? How about Mayor Block line dancing at the kickoff event yesterday? She's got some moves. That is Owen Wrigling for you this morning. Love, hate, love. Owen Wrigling will be performing at the CCMA Awards show on Saturday night. He also has four nominations at the awards show. He's nominated for Male Artist of the Year, Fans Choice Award. His album, In the Feeling, is nominated for Album of the Year, and Owen Wrigling's up for Entertainer of the Year as well. We will see who takes home the trophies on Saturday night at SaskTel Center. And remember, we got one more pair, I believe our final pair of CCMA Awards tickets to give away sometime this morning. 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
0: Finally, looks like we got a pretty nice harvest forecast for the next week. Things are going to clear up this morning. Sunshine for this afternoon. High today, 17 degrees. Clear tonight with a light wind, low plus 3 and a risk of frost. Sunny and 19 tomorrow. Sunny and 23 for Friday. And sunshine into Saturday with a high of 22. For weather where you are anytime, go to cjwwradio.com. In North Battleford this hour, cloudy and plus 2. Prince Albert, some shallow fog around the area, plus 3. It's 8 down in Moose Jaw. Nice start to the day there. And in Saskatoon, it is partly cloudy. Light breeze out of the southwest. We're at plus 2 on a Wednesday morning with the Moo Crew. 7:30 news update coming up. Taking us there, George Canyon.

0: from the CJWW Newsroom, bringing you Saskatchewan's news first. Here's what's happening.
1: Good morning. It's 2 degrees at 7:30. I'm Venice Ferguson. The city of Saskatoon and dozens of residents who have been impacted by flooding in the past were happy to hear that the fourth of nine flood mitigation projects is officially complete. The project, which began in 2023, added an underground rainwater storage area to Brevard Park South. Russ Monroe, director of Saskatoon Water, says it has the capacity to hold 8.6 million liters of water. He says the rainy long weekend gave the new system a chance to prove itself after it did take on quite a lot of water. The Brevard Park South project is estimated to cost $10.3 million. The city contributed $6.2 million. The Government of Canada, through the Disaster Mitigation and Adaptation Fund, is contributing $4.1 million. Using the economic, environmental, legal, and health impacts as evidence, the Saskatchewan Environmental Association is attempting to appeal a court decision regarding the use of coal-fired power plants past 2030. On June 18, 2025, the province decided to continue operating conventional coal-fired power plants beyond the federally mandated shutdown deadline. Subsequently, a challenge was issued by SES as it believes the decision is a blatant violation of federal law. In January this year, the Court of King's Bench determined the issue was a matter for the legislature, not the justice system. Yesterday, SES is appealing that decision. SES member Peter Preble says the decision is expected to cost nearly $11 billion, according to leaked SaskPower documents, cost the healthcare system an additional $160 million, and add to Saskatchewan's growing greenhouse gas emission rates.
2: And Saskatchewan is blatantly violating the Paris Agreement in terms of its actions, and that should not be lost on any court, hopefully.
1: Preble says if the Provincial Court of Appeal rules in the SES favor, then the merits of the case may be heard. If not, the organization will be forced to either appeal to the Supreme Court of Canada or stop the legal process. Saskatoon police are still investigating a Monday night robbery after the suspect fled the scene. At 9:50 p.m., police were called to the 200 block of Avenue B South for a report of a robbery. Officers learned that the victim was in the 300 block of Avenue C South when a woman approached and demanded her property. The suspect then verbally and physically assaulted the victim before running away. Police say they don't believe any injuries were sustained, but anyone with information that may assist is asked to contact police or Crime Stoppers. A Calgary man was in Alberta Court of Justice Tuesday charged with uttering a threat to Prime Minister of Canada Mark Carney to cause death. Earlier this year, July 28, the RCMP

0: Introducing the new Crush It Hard Iced Tea from the makers of Provincial Vodka. Crush It tastes like
1: victory. Friday, high 22, Saturday. For the Prince Albert region, mix of sun and cloud and slight chance of showers this morning, but it clears off this afternoon and a high of 15. Tonight, clear, fog patches develop, a low of plus 2, risk of frost. Tomorrow, sunny, and the wind south gusting to 40, high 20. Then sunshine, high 21 for Friday and Saturday. 6 in Spiritwood is 3 in Rosetown and Kindersley, Outlook as well as Wynyard and Regina at 8. 7 in Watrous and LaRange, it's 2 in Humboldt. 6 in Meadow Lake, it's 4 in Melfort. 5 in Nipawin, Hudson Bay and Lloydminster. 8 in Yorkton and Moose Jaw, Swift Current at 7. In North Battleford, the wind is southwest 4, it's 2. Prince Albert, the wind is southwest 8, there's shallow fog and 3. Saskatoon, the wind is south-southwest 8, it's partly cloudy and it's 2 degrees. Coffee Talk is next.
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1: This is Venice Ferguson with Coffee Talk. The NDP is not wrong when it suggests decision-making around AI data centers have been unilateral in nature. The sudden uptick in AI everything, or what seems sudden to me, got me thinking about how long ago did we really start talking about AI literally and everything all the time. In terms of our news stories, it appears to date back to 2023-ish, when we ran a story about AI being used in cardiovascular care in Saskatchewan. Subsequent earlier stories were equally benign, like the city of Saskatoon using AI in a residential energy map to indicate home energy consumption estimates, or using artificial intelligence to develop vaccines for future pathogens at Vito on the USAS campus. But that's the point, isn't it? AI was being used as a support tool, not as the main prong of everything we do. I read a story yesterday that, frankly, I found chilling. Researchers took some of the leading AI agents, that's how they're referred to, like Grok, Gemini, OpenAI, to name a few, and put them in virtual, real-world societies to watch them interact. But many of them actually developed their own shorthand speech that had meaning to the AI agents, but the humans monitoring the experiment couldn't decipher what that meaning was, which brings to light the bigger concern of maintaining control over AI usage, and highlights, in my mind, the lack of input and control Saskatchewan residents have had when it comes to developing AI data centers that, at first blush, may mean jobs and economic spinoff, but in the long run could have significant and severe implications. If we were to have a referendum in Saskatchewan today, that would be my topic of choice.
7: Coffee Talk scripts and audio are available at cjwwradio.com.
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10: Good morning, I'm Clayton Croker with CJWW Sports. An exciting but also bittersweet day for Saskatchewan Rush fans. The Rush traded longtime D-man Holden Garland to Oshawa in exchange for forward Connor Kiernan, young defenseman Jackson Fridge, and a draft pick.

0: Garland was Saskatchewan's fourth overall pick back in the 2019 entry draft. In 92 games, he recorded 462 loose balls and 96 caused turnovers. They do get some much-needed scoring help, though, with Kiernan, who had 21 goals last season. It was also NLL dispersal draft day yesterday. The Rush picked up what might be Garland's replacement in former Ottawa Black Bear D-man Jake Stevens. In baseball, the Toronto Blue Jays lost to Detroit last night 10-1, while Cleveland beat the White Sox 7-6. That means the Jays are now two games out of a wild card spot, with just 10 games left this season. It's Jays versus Tigers again today at 1:07. A few big signings in the NHL yesterday. Anaheim re-upped forward Cutter Gauthier to a six-year, $81 million contract. Ottawa re-signed Drake Batherson to an eight-year deal worth $10-plus million per season. Montreal brought back both Alex Newhook and Arber Jacki, while Carolina, they're bringing back Jordan Staal on a one-year deal. Elsewhere in the NHL, Connor Bedard, he was named Chicago's new captain. And don't forget, the WHL starts up on Friday. The Saskatoon Blades begin the season on the road in Brandon. You can catch all the action right here on CJWW. The pregame show starts at 5:45. In football, U of S Huskies receiver Daniel Kabongo was named the Canada West Special Teams Player of the Week. He had a 123-yard missed field goal return for a touchdown in the Dogs' win on homecoming week. The Huskies visit Alberta this week. The Saskatoon Hilltops, also on the road in Alberta, they play Edmonton, and the Riders are on a bye. I'm Clayton Croker, and that's sports.
1: Getting Saskatchewan's day going. It's the Moo Crew with Ben Brooks on CJWW.

0: Country 600 CJWW 742 on a Wednesday morning with the Moo Crew. Ben returns tomorrow. Jason Lee with you this morning. Good morning. There's Sammy Kershaw. Don't go near the water. Looking around the city, traffic is moving pretty good. We have construction on the east side of Circle Drive in the northbound direction that is backing up traffic between 108th Street and College Drive. And because of the closure on Wanuskewin Road, those coming in from the north, things are backing up southbound on Idlewild Drive. That's all we really have for you this morning. Anything else to pass along, 306-938-0600. We patiently await the University Bridge to get back to normal and that construction along College Drive as well. But drive safely. So what's going on with Country Music Week today? What can you check out? Well, the CCMA Songwriters Round Day One is today. Songwriters Unplugged, your chance to hear the stories behind the songs from the actual songwriters. And they have 3 days of these, all right? This is day number one. They'll have another songwriter round with different artists tomorrow and again on Friday. But today, performances by Brock Phillips, Shantaya is a part of the songwriter round as well. And that'll go at the Capitol Music Club at 2 o'clock this afternoon. For more, find Discover Saskatoon, for a link to tickets for that event. And then tonight at the Coors Event Center, it is the Top of the Country finale concert, which will be headlined by Jade Eagleson. Special guest Sasha will be a part of it. As for this year's finalists, the Blue Ridge Band, Morgan Griffiths and Shawnee Kish will be showcasing their talent to try to win it all. The Top of the Country finale. Again, that's at the Coors Event Center tonight.
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0: Plus two in Saskatoon. Afternoon high today, 17 degrees. We're 4 minutes away from Boots and Salutes, Taylor Swift, and our song. Country 600 CJWW. Good morning.

0: Country 600 CJWW Taylor Swift, our song on a Wednesday morning with the Moo Crew. Time for Boots and Salutes. The number is 306-938-0600. Toll free from out of town, 1-800-667-3727. We'll get to your thoughts and comments in just a minute. First, what's going on, Venice?
1: Coming up at 8, Corman Park Police lay an impaired charge. Necropsy scheduled for a dog found dead in a Lloydminster backyard. Latest flood prevention project complete in Brevard Park. I'll have these stories and more. Jason Lee has the Internet News Poll question in a moment.
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6: Good morning, Jason. I've got a huge boot this morning for this carny dictatorship that's bound and determined to push us into the 28th state of the EU. None of this has been brought up in the House of Commons. This is a question for all Canadians, not just the carny liberals. And the selling off of our airports, that those airports belong to Canadian taxpayers, not the greedy carny liberals also. Now, enough's enough. If he wants us to act like Europeans, then I guess we should start protesting like Europeans and not just honkhorns. In Europe, they have no problem burning blocks of a city. People got to rise up. Something's got to happen. This man's a dictator and needs to go.
0: Thanks for your call this morning. Let's go to you, Boots and Salutes. Hi there. Hi there. Go ahead.
7: Yeah, good morning, Boots and Salutes, right?
0: Yeah, you got it.
7: Okay. I just want to make sure. Anyway, I heard on your other, maybe it's not your station, but 650 CKOM, the guy that runs that show took over John Gormley. He has a political view, I can tell, because he's pushing that AI. He doesn't seem to paint the whole picture here. They're going to consume a huge amount of electricity, and our electricity bills are going to go sky high. Why is he pro in there? Because he has a political stance on this. I don't know why. Why can't he just be neutral and tell the news and talk show as it is? But anyway, that's just the way it's going to be, boys. It's coming. I don't know why the government's pushing, and I don't know why he's taking that stance either.
0: Okay.
7: So have a good day.
0: All right. Thank you. And that leads us to our Have Your Say at CJWWRadio.com. Do you feel you will be left behind by the advancement of artificial intelligence? And so far from those voting, 72% are saying, yeah, they feel they will be left behind. Boots and Salutes, good morning to you.
8: Good morning, Jason. I have to salute the first caller. He's 100% right, and I just want to add a little bit more to that one. When Carney first came here, it was his mission to get Canada. He gave $1 million for the membership for that Eurovision. Then he started sending his former cabinet ministers to various positions in Europe. Freeland, for one, comes to mind. Where is she? Ukraine. How much money has he given Ukraine? Well, Canadians are living in tents and can't afford to eat. He's been continuously bad-mouthing Trump, trying to distance us from our neighbor. I mean, we've been neighbors since the beginning of time. And does anybody remember when he stated the New World Order will be based in Europe? This man had this plan from the get-go. He was the advisor to Justin Trudeau when COVID hit. Just remember that, people.
0: Thanks for your call. You are on Boots and Salutes. Hi there.
9: Blah, blah, blah.
0: And where are we going here? Let's go to you. Hi, Boots and Salutes.
10: Yeah, salute to Kirk Marnie for privatizing our airport private parts there. The next step is to privatize our national frozen pizza supply. You know, the one that Trudy there, he axed back there, what was that, 2022? Yeah, it'd be nice to get some private investment.
0: All right. Sounds good. Thank you very much. Good morning, Boots and Salutes.
11: Good morning. I would like to give a big boot to Carney. He keeps talking about this dangerous and divided world when it comes to the U.S. We're going to keep our sovereignty, but he's going to give us to the EU, who runs the countries in the EU. Canada has no say in it. And as far as the airports go, it's nice to see they're going up for sale because Trump will buy all of them and put Trump's international on them. Have a lovely day.
0: All right. I see we're getting all the politics in before we get to Thursday. I can tell that's happening on Boots and Salutes today. Just want to change things up. I want to salute all the businesses in Saskatoon and area for going country for the Country Music Week and CCMAs. There's a lot of businesses. They're decorating and, you know, the storefronts, the... just going country, all country. So we appreciate you guys for going all in on Country Music Week in Saskatoon. Good morning. You're on Boots and Salutes.
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0: Hi there, Boots and Salutes. You're on.
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0: Go ahead. Good morning.
15: Hi. Good morning. I'd like to boot the Carney government for privatizing the international airports. I think that's going to be a disaster. Services are going to go down. Costs are going to go way up high. And it's going to close down a lot of the little international, the little municipal airports. And that's not a good thing. A big boot to them. Thank you.
0: Thank you. 306-938-0600, toll free 1-800-667-3727, Boots and Salutes. Good morning.
16: Hey, good morning. A friend of mine Googled, and the question was, which would cost more, the tariffs Trump has put on Canada or exporting to other countries? So this is the answer. Exporting to other countries does not inherently cost a set amount, but shifting away from the United States to export elsewhere would cost Canada far more than the targeted U.S. tariffs currently in place. So, it's a bad plan. You know, if Carney spent as much time dealing with Trump as he is shaking hands with that Ursula in the EU, he would have had a deal. Anyhow, thank you.
0: Thank you for your call, Boots and Salutes. You're on. Good morning.
17: Good morning. There seems to be a lot of people complaining and getting a little irate about this whole AI thing and this whole AI data center out going outside of Regina.
0: Right.
17: I mean, to be honest, I really don't even know what the hell it is. I mean, how many people honestly out there understand what AI is? I certainly don't. But that's the future.
0: All right. Thanks for your call. Good morning. Let's go to you. You're on Boots and Salutes.
18: Blah, blah, blah, blah, blah, blah, blah.
0: Boots and Salutes. Hi there.
18: Hi there.
19: Hi, I would like to give a big salute to the organizers of the Métis Cultural Days last weekend at the Western Development Museum.
0: Yeah.
19: The caliber of talent was just excellent. It was just a wonderful, wonderful weekend. And so good to see that they're passing all of these traditions and stuff on to their young people. So a big, big salute out to them.
0: Fantastic. Thanks for the call.
19: You're welcome.
0: Have a good day. Bye-bye. One more call on Boots and Salutes. Hi there. Good morning.
20: Hi. Why don't we talk a little closer to home? Why don't we talk about Mr. Moe and not dropping our gas prices? He can pay for that, like I said, with our minerals, our potash, and our oil. He doesn't have to charge us and say he has to. Look at the gas prices. That's crazy.
0: Mm-hmm.
20: That's it. Goodbye.
0: Gas is one thing. Diesel's another conversation. That's going to wrap up Boots and Salutes today. Before we close off the show, I just wanted to salute the Saskatoon Co-op for having us on location for Fuel Good Day yesterday. And one little guy in particular, his name was Elliot. He is autistic, and we were raising money for Fuel Good Day in the Stonebridge location for the Autism Services of Saskatoon. And I was talking to Elliot's dad, and he said it was Elliot's idea. He wanted to walk around the gas bar with a pail and try to collect as much money as he could. He wanted to collect cup holder change for Autism Services to support charity. And Elliot, great idea, great job. But you know what? People were given more than their cup holder change. They were giving him bills because they appreciate what he was doing. So they were actually crowding around him to put money into his pail. So great job, Elliot, and raising money for a great cause. And thanks to everybody for stepping up to the plate. It was a great day yesterday at the Saskatoon Co-op Gas Bar in Stonebridge. That wraps up Boots and Salutes. 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
1: Good morning. It's 2 degrees at 8 o'clock. I'm Venice Ferguson. Coming up, CCMAs in Saskatoon and a major infrastructure project unveiled. In sports, the Toronto Blue Jays fall further back in the wildcard race, and the WHL kicks off on Friday. If you see news where you're at, call us 244-1925. Country Music Week in Saskatoon continues to roll out the talent with the Songwriters Unplugged at 2 this afternoon at the Capitol Music Club. And 8 p.m. tonight is the Top of the Country finale concert at Coors Event Center, where Canada's top emerging country talent compete for the coveted title and $25,000 grand prize. Mayor Cynthia Block describes the impact the event has on Saskatoon.
22: It did to generate some $16 million in economic impact for our city. And I think foundationally, though, what makes this, I think, so important is how Saskatoon gets to be seen on the national stage. And it's so Saskatoon can host big events like this.
1: The Country Music Week kicked off yesterday and will culminate in the concert and award show Saturday night at Sastel Center. A few hours after the CCMA sold-out Legends concert at Dakota Dunes Casino on Monday night, Corman Park police say they pulled over an impaired driver on Highway 219. Officers pulled over a vehicle shortly after midnight Tuesday that they say was speeding and swerving. The driver provided a breath sample using an approved screening device, which resulted in a fail. The driver was arrested and charged after providing breath samples of 0.16 and 0.14. Corman Park police say a mere 2 hours earlier, Highway 219 was swamped with traffic after the concert. Luckily, no accidents occurred and everyone got home safely. Saskatoon's fourth of nine flood mitigation projects is officially complete. After about 3 years of construction work, Brevard Park South now has the underground storage capacity to hold 8.6 million liters of rainwater. Russ Monroe, director of Saskatoon Water, says the area has been devastated by several floods, hence the need to act quickly.
23: Our team has met with individuals whose properties have routinely flooded in past rain events. Many have endured significant property damage and even more damage to their mental health due to the burden of the year-after-year flooding has had on their families.
1: The good news, the new storage area is already proving useful. Last August, it was able to prevent flooding at 41 buildings in the area of Early Drive and Tucker Crescent. Work is also nearing completion at the fifth project at the intersection of Cumberland and 8th Street, another problem area identified by the city. QP healthcare workers have voted 99% in favor of job action. The union says it is Saskatchewan's largest strike vote after 13,358 members cast their ballots between September 8th and 14th. QP5430's 14,000 healthcare workers have been without a contract since March 31, 2023. The union says its members have also gone 4.5 years without a wage increase. The government of Saskatchewan says the latest economic figures from Statistics Canada report that the province's wholesale trade increased by 17.9% in July 2026 compared to July 2025. The value of wholesale trade totaled $5.3 billion. Lloydminster RCMP are looking for the public's assistance after finding a dead dog in a home's backyard last Thursday. RCMP say the dog, named Sable, had multiple puncture wounds on her body, and a necropsy is being conducted to reveal the cause of Sable's death. RCMP and the Border City are looking for any video footage of the areas, specifically around 41st Street. Around 3:55 yesterday morning, Saskatoon police dispatched officers to the 1100 block of Avenue J North after receiving a report that two men were at a home armed with a firearm and bear spray. Police arrested two people from a vehicle which was in front of the home. When the vehicle was searched, police say officers seized a disassembled firearm, ammunition, suspected cocaine, bear spray, and a knife. Two men, aged 42 and 44, are facing multiple firearms-related charges. Yesterday was an important day for the Saskatchewan Environmental Association. It had its Court of Appeal hearing held in Regina. On June 18, 2025, the province decided to continue operating conventional coal-fired power plants beyond the federally mandated shutdown deadline of December 31, 2029. Subsequently, a challenge was issued by the SES as it believes a decision is a blatant violation of federal law. This January, the Court of King's Bench determined the issue was a matter for the legislature, not the justice system. Now SES is appealing that decision. SES member Peter Preble says on the basis of economic, environmental, legal, and health impacts, the issue is very much an issue of the courts.
2: If the Provincial Court of Appeal rules in our favor, then the merits of the case will be heard. If they don't rule in our favor, the merits of the case won't be heard, and we'll have to make a decision about whether we appeal to the Supreme Court of Canada or whether we stop the legal process.
1: He adds that it's quite challenging to pursue the legal matter as a volunteer, nonprofit organization, but it is possible thanks to Glenn Wright, a lawyer who's willing to join the fight at a manageable cost. I'm Venice Ferguson, CJWW News. In business news, the TSX is trading up by 115 points at 35,697. The Dow is trading up by 76 points at 52,164. Oil, West Texas Intermediate, is trading down at $103.74 U.S. per barrel. The Canadian dollar trading down at 71.742 cents U.S. Today's internet news poll question: do you feel you will be left behind by the advancement of artificial intelligence? To vote, go to Have Your Say at cjwwradio.com. I'm Venice Ferguson, CJWW News.
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1: The Environment Canada forecast for Saskatoon and area: clearing today, the wind becoming west, gusting to 40, a high of 17. Tonight, clear, low plus 3, risk of frost. Tomorrow, sunny, wind south gusting to 40, a high of 19. Sunny heading into the weekend, high 23 Friday, high 22 Saturday. For the Prince Albert region, mix of sun and cloud and slight chance of showers this morning, but it clears off this afternoon and a high of 15. Tonight, clear, fog patches develop, a low of plus 2, risk of frost. Tomorrow, sunny, and the wind south gusting to 40, high 20. Then sunshine, high 21 for Friday and Saturday. 6 in Spiritwood is 3 in Rosetown and Kindersley, Outlook as well as Wynyard and Regina at 8. 7 in Watrous and LaRange, it's 2 in Humboldt. 6 in Meadow Lake, it's 4 in Melfort. 5 in Nipawin, Hudson Bay and Lloydminster. 8 in Yorkton and Moose Jaw, Swift Current at 7. In North Battleford, the wind is southwest 4, it's 2. Prince Albert, the wind is southwest 8, there's shallow fog and 3. Saskatoon, the wind is south-southwest 8, it's partly cloudy and it's 2 degrees. Gregor is in next with sports.
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3: Good morning. I'm Clayton Croker with CJWW Sports. We start with lacrosse because yesterday was a big one for the Saskatchewan Rush. It was dispersal draft day in the NLL. The Rush picked up three former Ottawa Black Bears, including D-man Jake Stevens. A few hours after the draft, the Rush announced a trade.
4: Saskatchewan has numbers 3-on-2. Holden Garland. He'll shoot and score. Short side under the glove.
5: Holden Garland's up the floor on a break and he scores.
3: Saskatchewan traded a longtime D-man Holden Garland to Oshawa for Connor Kiernan and Jackson Fridge. Now, Garland was drafted by the Rush fourth overall back in the 2019 entry draft. In 92 games with Saskatchewan, he recorded 462 loose balls and caused 96 turnovers. Kiernan, meanwhile, he'll add some much-needed scoring depth to the Rush lineup this season. He had 21 goals and 28 assists with Oshawa last season. Staying local, U of S Huskies receiver Daniel Kabongo was named the Canada West Special Teams Player of the Week yesterday. He had a 123-yard missed field goal return for a touchdown in the Dogs' win on homecoming week. The Huskies visit Alberta this week. The Saskatoon Hilltops, they're also on the road this week. They play in Edmonton, and the Riders are on a bye. In baseball, the Toronto Blue Jays got smoked by Detroit 10-1 last night and have now fallen two games out in the wild card race with just 10 games left this season. It's Jays and Tigers again today at 107. Plenty of NHL news to talk about. Anaheim re-signed forward Cutter Gauthier to a six-year, $81 million contract yesterday. Ottawa inked Drake Batherson to an eight-year deal. Montreal brought back both Alex Newhook and Arbor Jacki. While Chicago, they named Connor Bedard their new captain. Sticking with hockey, the WHL kicks off on Friday with five games, including the Saskatoon Blades visiting the Brandon Wheat Kings. CJWW's broadcast starts at 5:45. The play-by-play starts at 6 o'clock. Meantime, the Prince Albert Raiders, they begin their regular season on Friday when they host Regina. I'm Clayton Croker, and that's sports.
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0: Country 600 CJWW Wednesday morning with the Moo Crew. There's legendary country from Toby Keith. Wish I didn't know now. Ben will be back tomorrow. I'm Jason Lee. Nice to have you along. It is 16 minutes after 8, and well, the sun's going to gradually warm us up to 17 this afternoon. It is now 4 degrees in the Bridge City, Prince Albert at 6, and the Battle Fords in at 4 as well. In traffic to help you get to work today, it is a slow moving on the east side of Circle Drive, headed northbound with a construction zone. So between 108th and College Drive, things are moving slow there, and a little bit better coming into the city from the north on Idlewild. But still, as you work towards the Marquis Drive area, things are backed up courtesy of the closure of Wanuskewin Road. Anything else you got in traffic, be sure to let us know, 306-938-0600. A little bit later on this hour, about 20 to 9, we're going to be taking care of birthdays and anniversaries for this 16th day of September. So if you want to get a birthday greeting on early, make sure to get a hold of us. And lots of great country music. We also have the Hollywood, the latest from Hollywood before 9 o'clock. But right now it's time to have a look at what we can celebrate today. It is Collect Rocks Day today. Then what do you do with them? How many of us over the years have had a rock collection? Did you ever look at them again once you found those fancy rocks? It is Cinnamon Raisin Bread Day. I like the sound of that, except for the raisin part. Cinnamon bread sounds fantastic to me. I guess that's a cinnamon bun. But cinnamon raisin bread, that's another thing, too. Can't do raisins in cinnamon buns. Anyway, that's what you're having for breakfast. Enjoy. Today's the day to celebrate it. Sticking with the food theme, it is Guacamole Day. This one's interesting. It's School Backpack Awareness Day. So we got to be aware that all the homework's in there, all the schoolwork's in there, the lunch is in there, the water bottle's in there. So that's today. What happens tomorrow? We don't have to recognize that. I guess we got to be aware of our school backpacks today. It is Tattoo Story Day. See somebody with a tattoo? Get them to tell us, get them to tell you why they got that on their arm or leg or neck or wherever. Step Family Day today. It is World Play-Doh Day and Working Parents Day today. So if you're a parent off to work, it's your day today.
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0: Country 600 CJWW, Luke Combs' latest hit for you this morning, Be By You. It is 8:24. Well, thanks to all those who popped on by the Saskatoon Co-op Gas Bar, Stonebridge, yesterday for Fuel Good Day. We raised a lot of money. It was a busy, busy day. We had some help, too, though. The Berries had the trophy out there. We had Rush cheerleaders. We had some Saskatoon Blades signing autographs. We had a big barbecue going on, people filling up fuel, filling up propane, getting car washes, all for a great cause. So we were live on location there. It was a great time and a lot of money raised for Autism Services of Saskatoon. So we had the hauler there in the middle of the parking lot, causing a traffic jam, but people definitely saw the trailer and swung on by to snap a selfie with the hauler in. Scan the QR code for their chance to win. So, I told you yesterday from the Saskatoon Co-op in Stonebridge that today we would draw and give away an official hauler entry. Entries are running out for a chance to win the big haul, that trailer packed full of prizes. We're giving it away at the end of summer, and there's not much summer left, as you know. So, let's give... All right, let's dial this number up and let's give our winner a call.
1: Your call has been forwarded to voicemail. The person you're trying to reach is not available. At the tone, please record your message.
0: Well, that's unfortunate. We're not going to leave a message. We'll try him again. But congratulations to, I have the name here, Tyler Kraft. Tyler, you are, well, into the winner's circle. You haven't technically won anything yet, but you are one step closer to winning the big haul. Congratulations. You got an official entry form. Thanks for swinging by the Saskatoon Co-op yesterday.
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0: Coming up in about 15 minutes, we're going to take care of birthdays and anniversaries for the 16th day of September. 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Taking us to the 8:30 news update, Better Man Clint Black from CJWW. What?

0: the CJWW Newsroom, bringing you Saskatchewan's news first. Here's what's happening.
1: Good morning. It's 2 degrees at 8:30. I'm Venice Ferguson. Residents in the area of Brevard Park South can now rest at ease this rainy season. The underground stormwater reservoir has now been completed. Russ Monroe, director of Saskatoon Water, says the flood mitigation project is the fourth of nine to be completed in Saskatoon, all of which are expected to cost about $54 million when said and done. Monroe says although the park is officially reopening, the new storage area was already proving useful as early as last August.
2: The underground storage system right here in Brevard Park, beneath our feet, captured enough stormwater to fill approximately two Olympic-sized swimming pools. This most certainly helped prevent flooding at 41 buildings near the intersections of Early Drive and Tucker Crescent.
1: Work is also nearing completion at the fifth project at the intersection of Cumberland and 8th Street, another problem area identified by the city. Saskatoon police are charging two men in their 40s following a weapons incident from early yesterday morning. At 3:55 a.m., police were called to the 1100 block of Avenue J North for a report of two men at a home armed with a firearm and bear spray. Officers arrived and arrested two people.

0: Introducing the new Crush It Hard Iced Tea from the makers of Provincial Vodka. Crush It tastes like
1: victory. That decision. SES member Peter Preble says the province would be violating federal law and the Paris Agreement with this decision, setting Saskatchewan back environmentally, financially, and legally.
2: Everyone in Saskatchewan should be concerned that the rule of law is followed in Canada. And generally speaking, citizens of Canada expect that their provincial governments will follow the rule of law. And in this case, that's not happening.
1: A decision is expected in the coming months. The Saskatoon police are... And Japan has a declining population, but one demographic that is growing, centenarians, those over the age of 100. There are nearly 108,000 people in Japan who have lived for an entire century. 88% of the centenarians are women. The average life expectancy is 84 in Japan, four more years than Canada. I'm Venice Ferguson, CJWW News.
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1: The Environment Canada forecast for Saskatoon and area. Clearing today, the wind becoming west, gusting to 40, a high of 17. Tonight, clear, low plus 3, risk of frost. Tomorrow, sunny. Wind south gusting to 40, a high of 19. Sunny heading into the weekend, high 23 Friday, high 22 Saturday. For the Prince Albert region, mix of sun and cloud and slight chance of showers this morning, but it clears off this afternoon and a high of 15. Tonight, clear, fog patches develop, a low of plus 2, risk of frost. Tomorrow, sunny, and the wind south gusting to 40, high 20. And sunshine, high 21 for Friday and Saturday. 6 in Spiritwood, as well as Rosetown, 8 in Outlook, it's 5 in Kindersley, 9 in Wynyard and Watrous, 8 in Regina, it's 4 in Humboldt, 7 in LaRange, Melfort, it's 6 in Meadow Lake, 5 in Hudson Bay, it is 8 in Nipawin, as well as Swift Current and Moose Jaw, 9 in Yorkton, 6 in Lloydminster. In North Battleford, the wind is south 5, it's 4. Prince Albert, the wind is west 9, mostly cloudy, and 6. Saskatoon, the wind is southwest 17, it's partly cloudy, and 4 degrees. Clayton's in next with sports.
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7: Good morning, I'm Clayton Croker with CJWW Sports. An exciting but also bittersweet day for Saskatchewan Rush fans. The Rush traded longtime D-man Holden Garland to Oshawa in exchange for forward Connor Kiernan, young defenseman Jackson Fridge, and a draft pick. Garland was Saskatchewan's fourth overall pick back in the 2019 entry draft. In 92 games, he recorded 462 loose balls and 96 caused turnovers. They do get some much-needed scoring help, though, with Kiernan, who had 21 goals last season. It was also NLL dispersal draft day yesterday. The Rush picked up what might be Garland's replacement in former Ottawa Black Bear D-man Jake Stevens. In baseball, the Toronto Blue Jays lost to Detroit last night 10-1, while Cleveland beat the White Sox 7-6. That means the Jays are now two games out of a wild card spot, which has 10 games left this season. It's Jays versus Tigers again today at 107. A few big signings in the NHL yesterday. Anaheim re-upped forward Cutter Gauthier to a 6-year, $81 million contract. Ottawa re-signed Drake Batherson to an 8-year deal worth $10-plus million per season. Montreal brought back both Alex Newhook and Arbor Jacki, while Carolina, they're bringing back Jordan Staal on a 1-year deal. Elsewhere in the NHL, Connor Bedard, he was named Chicago's new captain. And don't forget, the WHL starts up on Friday. The Saskatoon Blades begin the season on the road in Brandon.

0: You can catch all the action right here on CJWW. The pregame show starts at 5:45. In football, U of S Huskies receiver Daniel Kabongo was named the Canada West Special Teams Player of the Week. He had a 123-yard missed field goal return for a touchdown in the Dogs' win on homecoming week. The Huskies visit Alberta this week. The Saskatoon Hilltops also on the road in Alberta. They play Edmonton, and the Riders are on a bye. I'm Clayton Croker, and that's sports.
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0: Dallas. Country 600 CJWW, 4 degrees and mainly sunny in Saskatoon, 17 the high this afternoon. Mark Chestnut going through the Big D. Wednesday morning with the Moo Crew, 19 minutes away from 9. We're going to go to Hollywood before 9 o'clock, get you the latest from there. But it is about that time. We dive in and see who's celebrating today. Birthdays and anniversaries on this 16th day of September. Let's begin by talking about some celebrity birthdays first. If you're celebrating, you're sharing the day with Nick Jonas. The Jonas Brothers is 34. Alexis Bledel is 45. She plays Rory on the Gilmore Girls. Amy Poehler from Saturday Night Live also plays Leslie on Parks and Recreation, and Joy in Pixar's Inside Out. Amy is 55 today. Mark Anthony, the former Mr. Jennifer Lopez, is 58 today. Richard Marx, should have known better, one of his big hits in his power ballad, Right Here Waiting. He is 63. Jennifer Tilly, the killer doll, Tiffany, and herself in the Chucky movies, is 68. Magician David Copperfield is 70 today. And Mickey Rourke played Randy the Ram in The Wrestler. Mickey Rourke is 74. In the world of country music, Terry McBride from McBride and the Ride is 68. David Bellamy of the Bellamy Brothers is 76. And Sonny LaMare of Exile. Not only did Sonny enjoy success with the group, but as a songwriter, he penned When She Cries for Restless Heart, Beautiful Mess for Diamond Rio, She Thinks She Needs Me for Mandy Griggs. Sonny LaMare of Exile is 79 today. A few text birthdays in. Birthday greetings. I got a message from Garrett down in Assiniboia. Wants to send birthday greetings to his brother-in-law, Darren Wessner, 27 today. A big happy birthday going out to Roly Regnier, 80 years old today. Still going strong and a real dancing machine from what I understand. That's coming from Lynn, Lori, and the family. Happy birthday, Roly. And happy birthday to Blade player Tristan. A belated birthday greeting to Blades player Tristan Mitchell McElhorn from Frank. Congratulations on the big birthday. I don't know. He didn't say when the birthday was. I don't know if it was yesterday, but belated birthday greetings to Tristan. One of my favorite Blades. Love his hard-nosed style of playing hockey. We have a latecomer coming in this morning. Hi there. Your birthday.
1: Yes, I'd like to wish Roland Renier a happy 80th birthday.
0: That's how you say that name. Thanks very much. I think I destroyed it the first time, but we got Roly now.
1: This is coming from his girlfriend, Stella.
0: All right. Thanks so much, Stella. Have a great day.
1: Bye.
0: And yours, good morning.
2: I'd like to send birthday greetings to our grandson, Braden Hart, for today. And that's coming from his Baba and Guido.
0: Okay, thank you so much. And let's see, I think I got a couple more coming in on the Groundkeeper Lawn Fertilizer text line. Lloyd from Engelfeld. There's another last. This is why I appreciate you guys phoning in, because I just destroy last names. Lloyd K. of Engelfeld, his birthday today. Thanks, Doreen, for the message. And happy birthday to Stacy Hirschfeld. Her birthday today. Congratulations. Enjoy your day. And happy birthday to from all of us here at CJWW.
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0: 3600 CJWW, Saskatoon's original country music radio station. There is the three-time CCMA Female Artist of the Year Award winner. She won it in three consecutive years, 2014, 15, and again in 16. Jess Moskaluk, go get her. Maybe she wins it for the fourth time. We will find out on Saturday night at Sastel Center. She's going to be performing during the award show. She is also nominated in that Female Artist of the Year category and for Video of the Year as well. 9 minutes away from nine, I have one more pair of CCMA Awards tickets to give away. That'll happen today. That'll happen with Moo Crew Trivia coming up after 10 o'clock this morning. Time to get you the latest from Hollywood. Your Hollywood Report is brought to you by Heinrichs Jewelry.
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0: Well, from Hollywood, the big changes could be on the horizon for the Emmys. The Television Academy is in serious talks to move the annual Emmy telecast to Amazon Prime Video, stepping away from broadcast television for the first time since the show began in 1949. This shift would put an end to the 31-year wheel deal that had the ceremony rotating annually among ABC, CBS, Fox, and NBC. Amazon Prime previously snagged the Academy of Country Music Awards. YouTube will stream the Oscars starting in 2029. The season 59 premiere of 60 Minutes hit a low 7.94 million viewers, marking a 21% drop from last year's opener. It's the lowest audience the show has seen for a season premiere since at least 2000. Kevin Costner's love life has taken a new turn, maybe. The 71-year-old actor was recently seen getting cozy with a mystery woman during a grocery trip in Santa Barbara, California, just a stone's throw from his $145 million beachfront home. The actor appeared cheerful and relaxed as they stocked up on the essentials, like steaks, vegetables, and grapefruit juice. Eyewitnesses described the pair as, quote, extremely affectionate, unquote. And Henry Winkler, who played the iconic Fonzie on Happy Days, recently shared why he pushed back against ABC's proposal to rename the classic show Fonzie's Happy Days. Winkler said that he felt the title change would be a slap in the face to his fellow cast members. At the height of the show's success, ABC president Leonard Goldenson suggested the title shift to capitalize on Fonzie's skyrocketing popularity. Winkler, who starred in all 11 seasons, told Goldenson that the existing title was working magnificently. And that is your Hollywood news today.
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0: Coming up in early October, there will be an Indigenous recruitment event for the Saskatoon Police Service. I have a guest from the Saskatoon Police Service into chat on the other side of 9 o'clock about this particular event. This is the second year for it, and it sounds like year number one went, their inaugural year went over really well. So they're going to be doing it again. We're going to be talking with Pam next hour. It's 4 degrees in Saskatoon. Got a mainly sunny sky, 17 for the daytime high today. 9 o'clock information update comes up after Jason Aldean. Trouble with a heartbreak. Country 600 CJWW Saskatoon.
9: The trouble.

0: the CJWW Newsroom, bringing you Saskatchewan's news first. Here's what's happening.
1: Good morning. It's 4 degrees at 9 o'clock. I'm Venice Ferguson. The city of Saskatoon has opened its fourth flood control strategy in the Brevard Park South neighborhood. Mayor Cynthia Block says heavy rains and subsequent flooding has been a big problem for Brevard Park residents for at least a decade.
2: And I remember that residents of Brevard Park came to City Hall after a particularly bad one, and they were crying at the microphone because there was no help for them. They just kept flooding out and flooding out and flooding out. And it mostly has to do with more severe storms. That's the biggest reason. And a storm sewer system that was never designed for the kind of capacity that is needed to the kind of storms we get today.
1: The project is the fourth of nine to be completed under the city's flood control strategy. The federal government is going to open Canada's four largest airports to private investment, but Ottawa will maintain ownership of airport land. This is Prime Minister Mark Carney, who says we are living in different times, which includes building up Canada in a difficult environment while retaining fiscal discipline, and the government needs to be smart about how it uses the assets it has. Carney describes it as an opportunity to provide better passenger service.
3: To reinvest in our regional airports, which are underinvested in, to provide that better experience, to take some of the proceeds as well to reinvest in other forms of transportation infrastructure, commuter infrastructure, as well as, I won't want to get this lost because this will be something that will take on increased significance in national broadband, including in the Arctic and including connections between Europe and Asia, which is fundamentally strategic for this country.
1: The airports on the list are Toronto Pearson, Vancouver International, Trudeau International, and in Montreal and Calgary. The Saskatchewan NDP are demanding a moratorium on the construction of hyperscale AI data centers in Saskatchewan. The official opposition says the moratorium should remain in place until a proper process for assessing the projects and their impact is implemented and robust public consultation occurs. It was announced on Monday that the size and scope of the Bell AI data center near Regina is going to quadruple in size, which the NDP describes as a unilateral decision which lacked public consultation. It also suggests the provincial government failed to consult on another AI project planned in Moose Jaw that may now be paused, as well as a third near Saskatoon. The NDP contends public consultation must take place for projects that will have a major potential impact on the power grid and water supply.
0: Got news? Share it with Saskatchewan at 306-244-1925.
1: The Environment Canada forecast for Saskatoon and area. Clearing today, the wind becoming west, gusting to 40, a high of 17. Tonight, clear, low plus 3, risk of frost. Tomorrow, sunny. Wind south gusting to 40, a high of 19. Sunny heading into the weekend, high 23 Friday, high 22 Saturday. For the Prince Albert region, mix of sun and cloud and slight chance of showers this morning, but it clears off this afternoon and a high of 15. Tonight, clear, fog patches develop, a low of plus 2, risk of frost. Tomorrow, sunny, and the wind south gusting to 40, high 20. Then sunshine, high 21 for Friday and Saturday. 6 in Spiritwood, as well as Rosetown, 8 in Outlook, it's 5 in Kindersley, 9 in Wynyard and Watrous, 8 in Regina, it's 4 in Humboldt, 7 in LaRange, Melfort, it's 6 in Meadow Lake, 5 in Hudson Bay, it is 8 in Nipawin, as well as Swift Current and Moose Jaw, 9 in Yorkton, 6 in Lloydminster. In North Battleford, the wind is south 5, it's 4. Prince Albert, the wind is west 9, mostly cloudy, and 6. Saskatoon, the wind is southwest 17, it's partly cloudy, and 4 degrees. I'm Venice Ferguson, CJWW News.
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0: Country 600 CJWW on a Wednesday morning with the Moo Crew. Ben's away. I'm Jason Lee. Don't forget, we're playing for CCMA awards tickets. Moo Crew trivia coming up after 10 o'clock this morning. There's the Poverty Plainsman. Everybody say A. Mark Smith of the Poverty Plainsman will be joining Dwayne Steele for a concert at the Basement on Friday night. Link to tickets for that show. There's going to be some wonderful music played Friday at the Basement. Get your tickets for the event under the concert page at cjwwradio.com. Alabama in there, TLC ASAP. Finally warming up out there. Mainly sunny and 8 degrees in Saskatoon right now as we go for 17 this afternoon. In just a few minutes, I have a guest joining me from the Saskatoon Police Service. We're going to be talking about an Indigenous recruiting event coming up on October 2nd. Stick around for the details. Plus, Gord Bamford this hour, Josh Stumpf on the way. Morgan Wallen is next.
1: 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Let us know what you see at 306-938-0600. 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

0: Country 600 CJWW, Saskatchewan's most listened to radio station. There is our own Josh Stumpf, Johnny Walker, back to me. Josh Stumpf has two CCMA nominations, his first CCMA nominations. He's up for the Fans Choice Award and for the Breakthrough Artist or Group of the Year on Saturday night at SaskTel Center alongside Sully Burroughs, Morgan Griffiths, Zach McPhee, and Brock Phillips. And Jackson Emery caught up with Josh Stumpf yesterday at the Country Music Week kickoff event. And you know what? Josh is excited to be nominated. He's just a country music fan.
1: I love going to the awards, even if just to go watch. Like, they're so cool and so interesting. So it's really fun. And I'm honestly, I'm more excited to just be like, oh, I get to go stand in the pit and like talk to everybody over there and watch everything. And then I'm like, oh yeah, I'm going to have to go up and say something. Like, so it's just, it's so cool. The whole thing is cool.
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0: CJWW is proud to support the Indigenous recruiting event with the Saskatoon Police Service. Constable Pam Fouquet joins us in studio here this morning to tell us all about it. First of all, it's the second annual event. Pam, talk to us a bit about last year's event.
3: All right. Well, thanks for having me today. Last year's event went over really well, and that's why we're having our second event this year. We had quite a few community members come join us at the police service, where we were able to bring them through our police station. They were able to talk to police officers and recruiters. They had the opportunity to do hands-on demonstrations, and they were able to see a panelist of Indigenous officers and ask questions about our police service.
0: So where did this idea come from to even get this event going?
3: Well, I think we had a lot of heads together. We're always trying to recruit. We're always trying to come up with different ideas and events of how to entice more people into our police service to apply. And it was one of those things where myself being Indigenous, we wanted to try and reach out to our Indigenous community to say, hey, this is who we are. Come join us. See what we're about. See if this is something that is for your, you know, career, if this would be important for you. This is, you know, something that we are trying to always do.
0: Absolutely. A firsthand look at what it's like to be an officer. And, you know, it's only a one-day event, right?
3: So correct.
0: It happens on October 2nd. So tell us about the day then and what you guys have planned.
3: Sure. So October 2nd, so that is a Friday. We are hoping that we have numbers like we did last year. They would online, they would register on our website to attend. It's free. We provide snacks and lunch throughout the day, but the majority of the day, like I had mentioned, is they get the opportunity to talk to officers, get an inside look of what a day-to-day police officer looks like, what their job entails. We have demonstrations, hands-on demonstrations, to give them a little idea of what it looks like to be a police officer. Mm-hmm. And then I guess the day is fulfilled with maybe them talking to recruiters just to see if this career would be for them.
0: Absolutely. If it's something you're thinking about, why not take in the one-day event and see for yourself if it's the perfect fit for you. But I'm guessing space will be limited, right? So it's best to register sooner than later.
3: Yes, absolutely. Yeah, the more the merrier, but absolutely, we would like people to register sooner rather than later. Absolutely.
0: And where do we go to do that?
3: So on our website, join.saskatoonpolice.ca is where they would register.
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8: Forecast for the Saskatoon area, mainly sunny this afternoon. Wind gusting west to 40 kilometers per hour. That'll pick up late this morning. High today, 17 degrees. Clear tonight with a light wind. Overnight, low plus 3 and a risk of frost. Sunny and 19 tomorrow. Sunny and 23 on Friday. More of the same into Saturday. For weather where you are anytime, go to CJWWradio.com. Right now, North Battleford is mostly cloudy in 7. Prince Albert, mostly cloudy in 8. Nipawin checks in at 11. And in Saskatoon, it's mainly sunny. Southwest wind at 17 kilometers per hour. It's 8 degrees with Legendary Country from Darius Rucker.

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1: 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Cormorant Park police lay an impaired charge. Necropsy scheduled for a dog found dead in a Lloydminster backyard. 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
1: Country 600 CJWW, Gord Bamford, Diamonds in a Whiskey Glass. A little over a month from now, Gord Bamford makes his Grand Ole Opry debut, and CJWW is going to join him in Nashville and a lot of his fans because the Bamford Bash is sold out. Now the only way to get there is to win. And the only way to win is to sing us some Gord Bamford karaoke. So if you're singing along to Diamonds in a Whiskey Glass and you're all warmed up and ready to go and feel like singing us one here this morning, 306-938-0600, 1-800-667-3727. Boots off. This is John Party from Saskatchewan's most listened to radio station. Good morning from the Moo Crew.

0: Country 600 CJWW, John Party and Boots Off. We're 14 minutes away from 10. Moo Crew Trivia coming up after 10 o'clock. The gloves are coming off because there's not much time left to get in on our sold-out Bamford Bash. Down in Nashville with Gord Bamford and the station that gives away more to more people more often, CJWW. So we're going to turn things over to Kyla. Kyla wants in on a chance to win that Bamford Bash trip to Nashville. So she sent me some audio to enter in to win. So Kyla, you take it away.
1: It is Friday. It's weekend here. Is it time for me to kick things off with an ice cold beer? Been working so dang hard that I forget. Is it Friday yet?
0: Oh, yeah, that'll do, Kyla. Well done. We're looking for Gord Bamford's biggest fan, and that's a little bit stressful, I'm not going to lie. I mean, you want to sing some Gord Bamford, but you got the biggest stars in Canadian country music in Saskatoon for Country Music Week. 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So Kyla is one step closer to winning that trip to Nashville. 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I think we're giving this getaway away next week, so time's running out.
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Country 600 CJWW, Saskatoon's original country music radio station. Legendary country there from Alan Jackson, where I come from. Just a few minutes away from 10, coming up on the other side of 10. We have some Moo Crew trivia coming your way. And up for grabs, I believe, our final pair of CCMA Awards tickets to give away. If you win them next hour, you'll be watching these guys perform live at Sastel Center on Saturday night. It's High Valley. I'm leaving you on CJWW. I got

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0: the CJWW Newsroom, bringing you Saskatchewan's news first. Here's what's happening.
1: Good morning. It's 8 degrees at 10 o'clock. I'm Venice Ferguson. The city of Saskatoon and dozens of residents who have been impacted by flooding in the past were happy to hear that the fourth of nine flood mitigation projects is officially complete. The project, which began in 2023, added an underground rainwater storage area to Brevard Park South. Russ Munro, director of Saskatoon Water, says it has the capacity to hold 8.6 million liters of water. He says the rainy long weekend gave the new system a chance to prove itself after it did take on quite a lot of water. The Brevard Park South project is estimated to cost $10.3 million. The city contributed $6.2 million. The Government of Canada, through the Disaster Mitigation and Adaptation Fund, is contributing $4.1 million. Using the economic, environmental, legal, and health impacts as evidence, the Saskatchewan Environmental Association is attempting to appeal a court decision regarding the use of coal-fired power plants past 2030. On June 18, 2025, the province decided to continue operating conventional coal-fired power plants beyond the federally mandated shutdown deadline. Subsequently, a challenge was issued by SES as it believes the decision is a blatant violation of federal law. In January this year, the Court of King's Bench determined the issue was a matter for the legislature, not the justice system. Yesterday, SES is appealing that decision. SES member Peter Preble says the decision is expected to cost nearly $11 billion, according to leaked SaskPower documents, cost the healthcare system an additional $160 million, and add to Saskatchewan's growing greenhouse gas emission rates.
2: And Saskatchewan is blatantly violating the Paris Agreement in terms of its actions, and that should not be lost on any court, hopefully.
1: Preble says if the Provincial Court of Appeal rules in the SES favor, then the merits of the case may be heard. If not, the organization will be forced to either appeal to the Supreme Court of Canada or stop the legal process. Saskatoon police are still investigating a Monday night robbery after the suspect fled the scene. At 9:50 p.m., police were called to the 200 block of Avenue B South for a report of a robbery. Officers learned that the victim was in the 300 block of Avenue C South when a woman approached and demanded her property. The suspect then verbally and physically assaulted the victim before running away. Police say they don't believe any injuries were sustained, but anyone with information that may assist is asked to contact police or Crime Stoppers. A Calgary man was in Alberta Court of Justice Tuesday charged with uttering a threat to Prime Minister of Canada Mark Carney to cause death. Earlier this year, July 28, the RCMP Federal Policing Northwest Region's Integrated National Security Enforcement Team received information that a YouTube account had posted threats to kill Prime Minister Mark Carney. INSET, in partnership with Calgary Police Service, subsequently arrested and charged 31-year-old Jamie DaCosta.
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1: The Environment Canada forecast for Saskatoon and area. Clearing today, the wind becoming west, gusting to 40, a high of 17. Tonight, clear, low plus 3, risk of frost. Tomorrow, sunny. Wind south gusting to 40, a high of 19. Sunny heading into the weekend, high 23 Friday, high 22 Saturday. For the Prince Albert region, mix of sun and cloud and slight chance of showers this morning, but it clears off this afternoon and a high of 15. Tonight, clear, fog patches develop, a low of plus 2, risk of frost. Tomorrow, sunny, and the wind south gusting to 40, high 20. Then sunshine, high 21 for Friday and Saturday. Spiritwood 7 is 9 in Rosetown, 11 in Outlook, 8 in Kindersley, 10 in Wynyard-Watrous, it's 8 in Regina-LaRange Meadow Lake, it's 9 in Humboldt, Yorkton, Swift-Current and Moose Jaw, 11 in Melfort and Nipawin, and in Lloydminster it's 7. In North Battleford, the wind is southwest 13, it's 7. Prince Albert, the wind is west 10, light rain and 8. Saskatoon, the wind is southwest 17, it's sunny and it's 8 degrees. I'm Venice Ferguson, CJWW News.
3: He is a stand-up comedian. Brent Butt. 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Brent Butt. 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

0: Country 600 CJWW, Carrie Underwood and Wasted, Travis Tritt, TROUBLE. Hanging out with Jason Lee. Thanks again to Constable Fouquet from the Saskatoon Police Service for joining us last hour to tell us about the Indigenous recruiting event that the Saskatoon Police Service is hosting on October 2nd. If you missed the details, if you missed our interview, you can hear it on demand. 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We have Moo Crew Trivia on the way for you this hour. Chance to win your way in and quite possibly our last pair of CCMA award show tickets up for grabs. If you know your stuff here today, we'll get to that question in just a little bit. 10 degrees right now in Saskatoon, mainly sunny for your Wednesday. 17 our high this afternoon.
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2: 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I certainly don't.
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0: Country 600 CJWW, Saskatoon's original country music radio station, with John Mayer on guitar. That is the latest single to country radio from Lainey Wilson. Phone, keys, wallet, and Dean Brody in there. He will be a part of the songwriter round on Friday afternoon. It is 10:22. It is time to bring in some Moo Crew trivia. Pretty nice prize up for grabs. That is our final pair of CCMA award show tickets for Saturday night at SaskTel Center. No pressure. So here we go with today's Moo Crew trivia question. Nicolas Cage once shared that he woke one night to a startling sight. A naked man standing in his bedroom with a what? Nicolas Cage once shared that he woke up one night to a startling sight. A naked man standing in his bedroom with a what? 306-938-0600. 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
0: Forecast for the Saskatoon area today. Mainly sunny this afternoon. Wind will pick up, gusting west to 40 towards midday. High of 17. Clear tonight. Light wind, low plus 3 with a risk of frost. Sunny in 19 tomorrow. Sunny in 23 on Friday. And we continue Country Music Week in Saskatoon with sunshine Saturday and a high of 22. For weather where you are anytime, go to cjwwradio.com. The warmest is Melford at 14. North Battleford this hour, mostly cloudy and 10. Prince Albert reporting a bit of light rain in the area, 9 degrees. Saskatoon, mainly sunny, light southwest wind. We're at 10 degrees with Thomas Rhett and Morgan Wallen.

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2: I'm Steve Chisholm, and here's the 411. 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
5: 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Nicolas Cage once shared that he woke one night to a startling sight, a naked man standing in his bedroom with a what? A lot of great guesses on the text line. A bat, axe, lots of different things. Incorrect. Let's go to you on the phone lines. Hi there. All right, let's go to you. Hi there.
6: Would it be a knife?
5: Not a knife. No, thanks for trying. ICJWW.
7: Hi, I'm going to guess meat cleaver.
5: Not that. No, thanks for trying, though. ICJWW.
8: Hey, was it a fudgesicle?
5: Yes, who's this?
8: Rebecca.
5: Well done, Rebecca. That is it. Fudgesicle is what I was looking for. Karen and Lawrence also got it right on the phone line as well. So good luck to you in the draw. But I'm telling you, you guys know your stuff. You remember these facts good because there's like a 90%. I didn't do the math exact, but out of all the guesses on the Groundkeeper Lawn Fertilizer text line, like 90% of them were correct. So if you got it right, and you got a message back saying you were correct, good luck in the draw. But since we got time, why don't we do one more? Per capita, Canada has more of these than any other country. 306-938-0600 to play some Moo Crew trivia. Per capita, Canada has more of these than any other country. Let us know what you think. We're giving away these CCMA tickets before 11 o'clock. Here's Brooks and Dunn.

0: Country 600 CJWW, Tim Hicks, and Talk to Time. Trivia today. Per capita, Canada has more of these than any other country, and we got quite a few correct on this question as well today. So if you're in to win, good luck to you. We've had guesses like cities, we've had lakes, we've had different nationalities, we've had doctors come in. Let's go to the phone lines. Hi, CJWW.
1: Hi.
0: Okay, what do you think it is?
1: Lakes.
0: Not lakes, no. Thanks for trying. Hi, CJWW.
2: Hey, Jason. I saw YouTube a few days ago. Canada has the most number of lakes of any country in the world. Would it be that?
0: That's not what it... And you may be right, but that's not the answer I'm looking for.
2: Okay.
0: Per capita, yep. Thanks for trying. Hi, CJWW.
3: Yes, is the answer restaurants?
0: Not restaurants, no. Hi, CJWW.
4: Yes, would it be lakes?
0: Would it be lakes? No. Thanks for trying. Hi, CJWW.
5: Any of the airports?
0: Not airports, no. Okay. Thank you.
5: Okay.
0: Hi, CJWW.
6: Donut shops.
0: Who's this?
6: Hi, this is Anna.
0: Anna, that is it. Yeah, donut shops is what I was looking for, and there's quite a few that got donut shops as the answer. So to those of you who got fudgicle, and to those of you who got donut shops through the two Moo Crew trivia questions today, you are in to win. Good luck to you. That draw for the CCMA Awards tickets coming up in just a few minutes.
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0: Country 600 CJWW. Damn good day to win CCMA Award Show tickets. That's Riley Green with the Moo Crew on a Wednesday morning. Thanks to everybody who has played Moo Crew trivia. And congrats to all those who got it right. And we are calling up our winner. And judging by this phone number I'm dialing right now, we're going to the Alberta side of the border.
1: Hello?
2: Hello?
0: Hi, is this Monica?
2: This is Monica.
0: Monica, it's Jason Lee from CJWW calling. How are you today?
2: Well, you're going to tell me I'm good, right?
0: You knew your stuff, did you, on our first question? You knew that that naked man was there with a fudgicle.
2: I've seen a video a few years ago.
0: Tell me it's the video of him telling the story and not the video of the naked man with the fudgicle.
2: Right. No, he's not a video. No.
0: Depends what kind of video you're talking about.
2: It was an interview, kind of.
0: Yeah, no, I get it. I know what you're talking about. Well, Monica, you retaining that information has paid off today. We're sending you with a pair of tickets to the CCMA Awards Saturday night at Sastel Center.
2: Well, that's fantastic.
0: Congratulations, Monica, into the winner's circle and off to the CCMA Awards. Moo Crew Trivia returns tomorrow morning after 10 o'clock. Zach Top takes us to the 11 o'clock information update. It sounds like the radio, and it sounds like CJWW, Saskatoon. Well, the damn-

0: the CJWW Newsroom, bringing you Saskatchewan's news first. Here's what's happening.
1: Good morning. It's 10 degrees at 11 o'clock. I'm Venice Ferguson. Residents in the area of Brevard Park South can now rest at ease this rainy season. The underground stormwater reservoir has now been completed. Russ Monroe, director of Saskatoon Water, says the flood mitigation project is the fourth of nine to be completed in Saskatoon, all of which are expected to cost about $54 million when said and done. Monroe says although the park is officially reopening, the new storage area was already proving useful as early as last August.
2: The underground storage system right here in Brevard Park, beneath our feet, captured enough storm water to fill approximately two Olympic-sized swimming pools. This most certainly helped prevent flooding at 41 buildings near the intersections of Early Drive and Tucker Crescent.
1: Work is also nearing completion at the fifth project at the intersection of Cumberland and 8th Street, another problem area identified by the city. Saskatoon police are charging two men in their 40s following a weapons incident from early yesterday morning. At 3:55 a.m., police were called to the 1100 block of Avenue J North for a report of two men at a home armed with a firearm and bear spray. Officers arrived and arrested two people from a vehicle in front of the home. They seized a disassembled firearm, ammunition, suspected cocaine, bear spray, and a knife. As a result, both men, age 42 and 44, are facing multiple firearms-related charges. Following over a year of legal turmoil, the Saskatchewan Environmental Association is getting its Court of Appeal hearing regarding the provincial extension of coal-fired power plants. On June 18 last year, the province made the decision to continue operating conventional coal-fired power plants beyond the federally mandated shutdown deadline of December 31, 2029. Subsequently, a challenge was issued by the SES as it believes the decision is a violation of federal law. This January, the Court of King's Bench determined the issue was a matter for the legislature, not for the justice system. And yesterday, the SES is appealing that decision. SES member Peter Preble says the province would be violating federal law and the Paris Agreement with this decision, setting Saskatchewan back environmentally, financially, and legally.
3: Everyone in Saskatchewan should be concerned that the rule of law is followed in Canada. And generally speaking, citizens of Canada expect that their provincial governments will follow the rule of law. And in this case, that's not happening.
1: A decision is expected in the coming months. The Saskatoon police are... And Japan has a declining population, but one demographic that is growing, centenarians, those over the age of 100. There are nearly 108,000 people in Japan who have lived for an entire century. 88% of the centenarians are women. The average life expectancy is 84 in Japan, four more years than Canada. I'm Venice Ferguson, CJWW News.
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1: The Environment Canada forecast for Saskatoon and area. Clearing today, the wind becoming west, gusting to 40, a high of 17. Tonight, clear, low plus 3, risk of frost. Tomorrow, sunny. Wind south gusting to 40, a high of 19. Sunny heading into the weekend, high 23 Friday, high 22 Saturday. For the Prince Albert region, mix of sun and cloud and slight chance of showers this morning, but it clears off this afternoon and a high of 15. Tonight, clear, fog patches develop, a low of plus 2, risk of frost. Tomorrow, sunny, and the wind south gusting to 40, high 20. And sunshine, high 21 for Friday and Saturday. 7 in Spiritwood, it's 12 in Rosetown Outlook, 11 in Kindersley Wynyard, 13 in Watrous, it's 11 in Humboldt, Meadow Lake and Nipawin, 9 in LaRange as well as Yorkton, it's 14 in Melfort, 10 in Hudson Bay, Swift Current Moose Jaw, 9 in Lloydminster. In North Battleford, the wind is southwest 11, it's 10. Prince Albert, the wind is west 11, light rain and 9. Saskatoon, the wind is west southwest 13, it's partly cloudy and it's 10 degrees. 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
7: Here are this morning's futures prices for Wednesday, September 16th. November canola down $1.40, $827.90 a ton. January canola $2 lower, $838.90. March canola down $3.60, $846.90 a ton. In Chicago, November soybean down 2 cents at $13.16¾ a bushel. December soybean oil down 72 points at 69.63 cents. December soybean meal down $1.10, $364.30 a ton. December corn down $5.31¾ a bushel. December Chicago wheat down $2.25, $7.26¼ per bushel. December oats up 18.5 cents, $4.09¼ a bushel. And those are this morning's futures prices, courtesy of RJ O'Brien Canada in Winnipeg.
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0: Century 600 CJWW as we carry on through a Wednesday. There's one from Kenny Chisney, his latest. And Mary Chapin Carpenter, I Feel Lucky. Well, it was Monica tuning in this morning from Mundare, Alberta, out in Sausage Country. Monica knew her stuff like a lot of you, but she was lucky enough to win the draw. So Monica has a pair of tickets to the CCMA Awards Saturday night at Sasktail Center. Quick Moo Crew trivia recap. Nicolas Cage once shared that he woke one night to a startling sight, a naked man standing in his bedroom with what? The answer I was looking for was a fudgicle. And question number two, per capita, Canada has more of these than any other country. And the answer was donut shops. Again, Monica's into the winner's circle and off to the CCMA Awards. I'm Jason Lee, and for Ben Brooks, Ella Langley for you this hour. Juice Newton's coming up. Luke Combs for you next.
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0: Country 600 CJWW, legendary country from Paul Brandt, and I'm going to fly. Great part about Country Music Week is if you're out and about around Saskatoon, you never know who you're going to bump into when it comes to Canadian country music stars. If and when you do, it might be at a restaurant somewhere. It might be in an elevator. You just never know. When the CCMAs were in Saskatoon one time, can't remember the year, and I don't even think the Reclaws had Kiss Kiss to Country Radio just yet. They were relatively unknown at the time, but I went to an industry event, breakfast and whatnot, our introduction, radio's introduction to the Reclaws, and walk in the door, and the first person I bump into is Paul Brandt. Just never know who you're going to see or where you're going to see him. For example, the Reclaws, when we talked to Stu and Jenna not that long ago, Stu was like, I can't wait to get to Saskatoon to go for a run along the river. Beautiful place, he said. That's one thing I'm going to do during Country Music Week. So keep your eyes peeled for the stars around the city, all right? Speaking of stars, she's had a few songs that have made her an instant success. Ella Langley is coming up after a look at your forecast.
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3: Forecast for the Saskatoon area this afternoon, sunny, wind gusting west to 40 and a high 17. Clear tonight, light wind, low plus 3 with a risk of frost, and sunshine again tomorrow, high of 19. And sunshine into Friday, 23 the high, Saturday sunny and 22. For weather where you are anytime, go to CJWWradio.com. In North Battleford this hour, it's partly cloudy and 13. Prince Albert cloudy and 10. It's 15 up in Melfort. Saskatoon mainly sunny, southwest wind at 21 kilometers per hour. It's 13 degrees with Ella Langley.

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1: 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Cormorant Park police lay an impaired charge. 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

0: JWW, do it anyway. Jade Eagleson and Jake Worthington. Jade Eagleson will be headlining the Top of the Country finale concert tonight at the Coors Event Center. That gets underway at 8 o'clock. Special guest appearance by Sasha and performances from this year's finalists. They include the Blue Ridge Band, Morgan Griffiths, and Shawnee Kish. Good luck to our finalists as we try to figure out who will be the next Canadian country music superstar. Top of the Country finale concert, Coors Event Center, 8 o'clock tonight. Prior to that, though, with Country Music Week at 2 o'clock this afternoon, there's a songwriter round. It is the CCMA Songwriters Unplugged number 1, because there's another songwriter session tomorrow and again on Friday. This is a chance for you, the fans, to hear the stories from the songwriters themselves, the stories behind the songs, and Saskatchewan's own Shantaya will be a part of the songwriter round today over at the Capitol Music Club. Brock Phillips, another one, and others. So it's going to be really good. Track down Discover Saskatoon for more information on tickets to that event. Back in just a little bit, Juice Newton for you next.
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0: Country 600 CJWW playing Saskatoon's greatest country music. Megan Patrick and A Safe Place to Break, and Juice Newton, Angel of the Morning. I guess that wraps up the morning. I'm out for today. I'm Jason Lee. Enjoy the rest of your day. Jackson Emery steps in to guide you through the remainder of your Wednesday, beginning with Prime Cuts, your 90s at noon, coming up after the 12 o'clock information update. Ben Brooks returns tomorrow morning with you. I will be taking the drive show to TCU Place tomorrow afternoon to get you ready for the CCMA Legends Show. It's going to be a great event with a performance from the Wilkinsons. This week they will be inducted into the Canadian Country Music Hall of Fame. And then the legends like Patricia Conroy and George Fox, Michelle Wright and Jason McCoy, and many others. 10 artists on stage tomorrow night for the Legends Show. 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I think it's the event calendar at cjwwradio.com. I'll get you more details from TCU Place tomorrow afternoon. 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

0: the CJWW Newsroom, bringing you Saskatchewan's news first. Here's what's happening.
1: Good afternoon. It's 13 degrees at 12 o'clock. I'm Venice Ferguson. Coming up, only one premier in the country has the support of more than half the population. In sports, the Blue Jays and Detroit meet again next hour in Toronto. In agribiz, Statistics Canada is projecting a slight drop in canola production and a larger decline for wheat. If you see news where you're at, call us 244-1925. The Saskatoon Police Service responded to a disturbance outside a downtown apartment building early this morning and found a woman with a serious injury. The call came in at 1:40 a.m. from the 500 block of 24th Street East. A 55-year-old woman is being treated in hospital following the assault. Police say they also located a 69-year-old suspect nearby and that he was found to be in possession of methamphetamine. The man is now facing charges of aggravated assault, breach of probation, and possession of meth. Manitoba Premier Wab Kinew is the only premier in Canada with majority approval. New data from the Angus Reid Institute shows big bumps of approval for BC's David Eby and Ontario's Doug Ford. Both have seen a 10% increase to 41 and 31% approval, respectively. In the two provinces which have referendums in October, Quebec Premier Christine Fréchette has 39% approval and Alberta's Danielle Smith is at 38%. Angus Reid described Wab Kinew's approval as his honeymoon period, with 63% of approval in the province. The second most approved of premiers in the country are Saskatchewan's Scott Moe and Newfoundland and Labrador's Tony Wakeham, both at 48%. Country Music Week in Saskatoon continues to roll out the talent, with the songwriters Unplugged at 2 this afternoon and at the Capitol Music Club at 8 p.m. tonight. It's the Top of the Country finale concert at Coors Event Center, where Canada's top emerging country talent compete for the coveted title and a $25,000 grand prize. Mayor Cynthia Block describes the impact that this event has in Saskatoon.
2: It did to generate some $16 million in economic impact for our city. And I think foundationally, though, what makes this, I think, so important is how Saskatoon gets to be seen on the national stage. And it's so Saskatoon can host big events like this.
1: Country Music Week kicked off yesterday. It will culminate in the concert and awards show Saturday night at Sask-Tel Center. A few hours after the CCMA sold-out Legends concert at Dakota Dunes Casino on Monday night, Corman Park police say they pulled over an impaired driver on Highway 219. Officers pulled over a vehicle shortly after midnight Tuesday that they say was speeding and swerving. The driver provided a breath sample into an approved screening device, which resulted in a fail. The driver was arrested and charged after police say he provided breath samples of 0.16 and 0.14. Corman Park police say 2 hours earlier, Highway 219 was swamped with traffic after the concert, but luckily no accidents. Everyone made it home safe. The Saskatchewan Court of Appeal has sided with the Court of King's Bench in throwing out a lawsuit against SaskPower and the Saskatchewan government. The lawsuit was put forward by a group of Saskatchewan residents, climate activists, and Climate Justice Saskatoon. They claim the natural gas power plants built in Moose Jaw and Lanigan contribute to climate change and violate their charter rights. They also claim Saskatchewan's greenhouse gas regulations are too lax and violate their charter rights. The plaintiffs asked the courts to order the provincial government to move toward a net zero electricity system and set stricter emission targets. By a majority vote of 2-1, the Saskatchewan Court of Appeal dismissed the appeal and sided with the Court of King's Bench to dismiss the lawsuit. A Kindersley veterinarian says her family is shaken after several miniature horses were injured in an alleged dog attack outside town. Caitlin McIntyre says she returned home September 8th to find two horses badly injured and unable to walk. Friends, family, and veterinary staff helped transport the animals for emergency treatment. Kindersley RCMP confirmed they are investigating but say no further details are available. And the Federal Public Service has shed more than 23,000 staffers over the last 2 years. A new online tool released by the Office of the Parliamentary Budget Officer estimates there were 344,970 federal employees in the second quarter of this year, down 6.5% from 2 years ago. The department that gained the most staff over the last 2 years was National Defense. The departments and agencies that lost the most employees were the Canada Revenue Agency, Employment and Social Development Canada, as well as Immigration, Refugees and Citizenship. In business news, the TSX is trading up by 118 points at 35,670. The Dow is trading up by 30 points at 52,122. Oil, West Texas Intermediate, trading down at $102.47 U.S. per barrel. The Canadian dollar trading down at 71.733 U.S. Today's internet news poll question: do you feel you have narrowed your social circle and contacts? to reflect your own viewpoints. To vote, go to Have Your Say at cjwwradio.com. Previously, we asked, do you feel you'll be left behind by the advancement of artificial intelligence? 76% said yes, 24% said no. I'm Van East Ferguson, CJWW News.
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1: The Environment Canada forecast for Saskatoon and area. Sunny today, the wind west gusting to 40, high 17. Clear tonight, low plus 3, risk of frost. Tomorrow, sunny. Again, the wind south gusting to 40 and a high of 19, and then it's sunshine. High of 23 Friday, high 22 on Saturday. For the Prince Albert region, mix of sun and cloud and slight chance of showers until midday. Then it clears off this afternoon and a high of 15. Clear tonight, fog patches develop, low plus 2, risk of frost. Tomorrow, sunny, the wind south gusting to 40, high 20. And sunny with a high of 21 for both Friday and Saturday. 7 in Spiritwood, it's 14 in Rosetown, Outlook and Watrous, as well as Humboldt. 13 in Kindersley and Wynyard. It's 10 in Regina and LaRange. 11 in Meadow Lake, as well as Swift Current, Moose Jaw. 15 in Melfort. It's 9 in Nipawin and Yorkton. Hudson Bay at 13, and it's 12 in Lloydminster. In North Battleford, the wind is west gusting 28. It's 13. Prince Albert, the wind is west-northwest gusting 32. Light rain and 11. Saskatoon, the wind is west-southwest 21. It's mainly sunny, and it's 13 degrees. Les Lazarick is in next with sports.
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6: Good afternoon. I'm Les Lyons-Rick with CJWW Sports. Excuse me while I show off how old I am while saying that the Blue Jays need to channel some old 1930s Betty Boop and Grampy cartoons in order to hold that tiger this afternoon in Toronto. Mad Max Scherzer gets the start against a Detroit team that has won the first two games of the series with the Jays, with the third and final meeting starting next hour. The Tigers have won six straight and are making a late charge, albeit too late in all likelihood, at the third and final American League wildcard playoff spot. Detroit's 4.5 games back with four teams to pass. Toronto is 2 games back of Cleveland and now have to pass the Guardians and Texas. Cleveland is underway at home against the Chicago White Sox, who only own a half game lead over the Guardians atop the AL Central Division. Texas is home to Boston again tonight. To hockey, where Chicago signed restricted free agent defenseman Ethan Del Mastro to a 2-year, $1.9 million contract today, just as training camp arrives and leaves just 4 RFAs unsigned around the NHL. Main training camp start all over today as the NHL and NHLPA shortened the preseason to pave the way for a jump from an 82-game to an 84-game schedule. That means coaches and players will have much less runway before the real action gets going, September 29th. Closer to home, and for the first time in 50 years, the Saskatoon Blades will not play a home game on the opening weekend of the WHL regular season. With the Canadian Country Music Awards occupying SaskTel Centre this week and weekend, the Bridge City Bunch will be in Brandon Friday and Moose Jaw Saturday, then travel to Prince Albert next Friday before hosting the Raiders in the Blue and Gold's home opener on Saturday, September 26th. The last time the Blades played 3 straight games on the road was in late September of 1976, where a pair of games in Brandon sandwiched a contest in Winnipeg against the Monarchs, 3 games in as many days. Meanwhile, PA is at home on Friday to start the 61st WHL season when they entertain Regina. On the local ponds, where there's 2 preseason games tonight in the Saskatchewan Male Under 18 AAA League, all the details on those events can be found online in the Wednesday schedule entry under the sports tab at cjwwradio.com. There you can also find all you need to know about 3 games in the Saskatoon High School Boys Soccer League and 8 matches matches in the Saskatoon High School Girls Volleyball Loop. Elsewhere, with 6 weeks left to go in the CFL regular season, the playoff race is heating up and the crossover is still very much a possibility. Since the league introduced the crossover rule in 1996, which allows a fourth place team in one division to take a playoff spot in the opposite division if they finish with a better regular season record than the third place team, there has been 13 instances of a team moving over for the postseason. All 13 times, it's been a team from the West Division crossing over to the East Division, and all 13 times, the crossover team has failed to win the Grey Cup. Right now, all five West teams own better records than third place 4-9 Hamilton in the East. The 8-5 Saskatchewan Roughriders are on a bye week before their next action a week from Friday in BC. That's CJWW Sports. I'm Les Lazarick. My parting shot is next.
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6: This is part one of a two-part preview of the start of the Western Hockey League's 61st regular season. However, the Fearless Predictor isn't making an appearance either day, and with good reason. If you've been listening to the various league general managers talk about their teams on Guy Flaming's incredibly well-done podcast called The Pipeline Show, you'll know that to a man, they say they have no idea how the league is going to shake out right now, choosing instead to believe that it'll take anywhere from 10 to 20 games or between a month and 2 months into the season before they can make an intelligent comment as to who's good and who isn't so much. Hey, if that's good enough for them, it's good enough for TFP to wait to make a fool of himself. Why rush that process now? What seems to be apparent in today's new landscape of players leaving early for the NCAA option, while WHL teams recruit hard to bring in older American talent and even older European players, is that parity reigns supreme. The days of being able to easily discern which teams were in a position to be contenders and which were rebuilding or retooling over the course of 4 or 5 year cycles is done. It appears as though the building cycle to be a contender is no more than 2 years, possibly a year-by-year thing, depending on several factors. Those would be number of returning players, average age of the roster, quality of talent, especially amongst younger players, as well as numbers of NHL draft picks and those players invited to development and or rookie camps. In other words, gone are the days where the defending league champion is doomed to fall into an abyss of a rebuild because they traded off all their draft picks and top prospects in order to reach the goal of being a championship squad. For instance, in the Western Conference, word is that the 2026 WHL champion Everett Silvertips won't have much of a drop-off, if any at all. The same goes for the Kelowna Rockets, who hosted the Memorial Cup back in May. Both, according to whispers from those willing to make rash predictions at this time, is that the Tips and Rockets will be playoff teams. I'll delve more into this tomorrow without TFP. No predictions, just some general thoughts. That's my parting shot. I'm Les Lazarick, and it turned out nice again.
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10: Good afternoon, I'm Neil Billinger with CJWW's AgriBiz. Statistics Canada is projecting lower canola, wheat, and pulse crop production, while soybean and corn estimates are higher. Today's StatsCan report is based on satellite imagery and agroclimatic data, rather than boots-on-the-ground information. The final survey-based information data will be released December 4th. Right now, StatsCan projecting a national canola crop of 22.1 million tons. That would be less than 1% below last year. A lower average yield of 41.8 bushels an acre would be offset by an increase of 8% in harvested area. However, with all of the weather-related harvesting challenges, adjustments to that number may have to be made in the future. StatsCan is forecasting an average Saskatchewan canola yield of 41.9 bushels an acre. That would be down 7.3% from last year's record. increased area expected to offset those lower yields, with Saskatchewan production up 1.8% to 12.7 million tons. Alberta canola production forecast to fall 3.8% to 6.1 million tons. Manitoba canola production pegged at 3.1 million tons. That would be a decline of 4.8%. Moving on to wheat, national production projected to drop 11% from last year to 36.1 million tons. The average national yield is thought to be 53.6 bushels an acre. Wheat production in Saskatchewan projected to fall nearly 10% to 16.9 million tons. That's due to a 5.7% decline in the average yield to 48.2 bushels an acre. Harvested area anticipated to drop 4.3% to 12.9 million acres. Canadian barley production estimated at 9.7 million tons, pretty much steady with last year. Again, lower yields being offset by higher acreage here in Saskatchewan. Barley production expected to rise by 9.6% to 3.9 million tons due to a 13% increase in expected harvested area. It's a different story in Alberta, where barley production expected to fall 3.8% to 5.1 million tons. StatsCan says Canadian oat production is anticipated to fall 23% to 3 million tons due to reduced acreage and lower yields. The average estimated oat yield is forecast to be 94.7 bushels an acre. As for the pulse crops, there will be steep declines for both peas and lentils. Lentil production forecast to be down 26.7% to 2.5 million tons. Peas are pegged at 3.3 million tons, a drop of 17%. Despite this, 2026 pea and lentil crops would still be above the five-year average. After the break, we'll have more on the pulse crops with market analyst Chuck Penner of Left Field Commodity Research.
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10: The escalating war between Russia and Ukraine will likely improve the prospects for Canadian pulse crop exports. In recent years, Russia has been selling more peas to China and India, but attacks at port positions are making it more difficult to get those peas to market. Chuck Penner is with Left Field Commodity Research. He was a recent guest on the Saskatchewan Pulse Growers podcast, Pulse of the Prairies.
12: They grew a smaller pea crop again this year, but they also are having trouble shipping that out. And their customers are India and are China, just like ours are, right? And so if they can't ship to China and India, those countries need to come to Canada. Again, we haven't really seen in the pea market, we haven't really seen the response in bids here. They're starting to creep higher. But just in the last couple of weeks in India, their pea prices, their yellow pea prices particularly, have jumped about $50 a ton U.S. And that's not because they're having these crop issues of their own, because all of the other pulse prices there are kind of flat. But it's because they're having trouble finding peas from Russia, and then they're having to come to Canada.
10: Lentil prospects are also promising, according to Penner, due to a less-than-stellar pigeon pea crop in India.
12: If they have a shorter pigeon pea crop, and it looks very much like they will, they'll likely start importing more green lentils. And they'll probably start with large greens, but they split them, right? They hull them and split them. They'll probably start with large greens, and then as supplies of those kind of tighten up, then they'll move more into mediums and smalls. So that's kind of the way that that market will play out. But Russia is also a factor there, and Kazakhstan, because their crops this year, I think, are a little bit smaller, but they've become more important players in the lentil market, which, again, if they're having trouble shipping, then more of that demand needs to come toward Canada. So that's all really positive.
10: The only mitigating factor for lentils could be a large red lentil crop in Australia that will be harvested in a few weeks' time. Now, Penner says the outlook for chickpeas is decent as well.
12: The U.S. is one of our big buyers, but so is Pakistan. They often compete for first and second tier in our customer base. So Pakistan is a big buyer, and they buy mostly from Russia and from Australia. So they'll buy desi chickpeas from Australia, but they'll buy small caliber kabulis from Russia, like 6-7 millimeter, like those kind of sizes. And so, again, if Russia's having trouble shipping chickpeas to Pakistan, then, again, does that push even more demand to Canada? So even on chickpeas, there's a friendly story there. And the U.S. crop is smaller this year. So both of our major customers look like they could be buying more. So if last year was a record export year, this year could even be more of a record year.
10: Chuck Penner is with Left Field Commodity Research. He was a recent guest on the Saskatchewan Pulse Growers podcast, Pulse of the Prairies.
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10: This is the futures market report for Wednesday, September 16th. November canola down $4.60, $824.70 a ton. January canola, $4.90 lower at $836 a ton. March canola down $5.80, $844.70 a ton. December Minneapolis wheat up 4 cents, $752.50 a bushel. December Kansas City wheat down 3, $7.93.25 per bushel. December Chicago wheat down 3.25 at $7.25.25. December corn down 6, $5.29.75 a bushel. November soybean down 4.75, $13.14 a bushel. Now here is the rest of the news from Chicago.
14: I'm Dan Bossi. On Wednesday, the 16th of September, Chicago Board of Trade grain futures were higher overnight while sliding here this morning. The market's still unable to gather upside momentum as we're consolidating in a broad range. A lot of that, of course, is due to the harvest. The harvest is getting more active across much of Illinois, Iowa, Missouri, Indiana, and Ohio, and that's causing some hedge pressure, which is keeping the market under wraps on rallies. Other than that, however, the market's finding good support on breaks, and ultimately we do see higher prices. But for now, the market needs to see what's going to be happening with next week's U.S.-Chinese summit. Of course, it'll be taking place in Washington, D.C. That'll be very key longer term in seeing whether the Chinese buy corn and wheat or potentially additional soybeans. Right now, China's expected to buy 25 million metric tons of beans, and that's been a very bullish factor for the beans market, at least in recent weeks. Other than that, the rain across the Midwest looks to become more active, and farmers are rushing, at least early on, trying to get the harvest in. Until next time, I'm Dan Bossi.
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10: This is the rural weather forecast for the Saskatoon, Waka, Watrous, and Outlook region. Sunshine this afternoon, west wind 20 to 40, high 17. Clear tonight, low going down to plus 3. Tomorrow, sunny, south wind 20 to 40, high of 19. Outlook for Friday, sunshine and 23. Kindersley, Rosetown, bigger, sunny today, west wind 20 to 40, high of 18. Clear tonight, plus 3. Tomorrow, sunshine, south wind 20 to 40, 22 degrees. Then sunny on Friday, high of 24. North Battleford and Unity, sunny today, west wind 20 to 40, high of 16. Clear tonight, plus 3. Tomorrow, sunshine, southeast wind 20 to 40 in the afternoon, high of 21. I'll look for Friday, sunny and 21. Spiritwood, Shelbrooke, and Prince Albert, sunny today, west wind 20, 15 degrees. Clear tonight, low plus 2. Sunny tomorrow, south wind 20 to 40, high of 20. Sunny on Friday, 21. Melfort, Tisdale, Nipawin, mix of sun and cloud today, southwest wind 20 to 40, high high of 16. Clear tonight, overnight fog patches, low plus 2. Sunny tomorrow, south wind 20 to 40 in the afternoon, high of 19. On Friday, sunny, 20 degrees. Humbleton Wynyard, mainly sunny this afternoon, west wind 20 to 40, high of 16. Clear tonight, overnight fog patches, low going down to plus 3. Sunny tomorrow, south wind 20 to 40 in the afternoon, 19 degrees. Cloudy, 60% chance of showers for Friday, high of 19. And that's your rural weather forecast.
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0: Prime Cuts, your 90s at noon. Terry Clark with Poor, Poor, Pitiful Me. It's Jackson Emery joining you today. Hope you've had a great Wednesday so far. Coming to you live from the Delta Hotels here in downtown Saskatoon for the Outlaws and Icons event, part of CCMA Week. It is a songwriter series celebrating Canadian country music and the people who create it. Over the next couple of hours today, each songwriter is going to be performing three songs, sharing stories behind them with voices spanning generations and styles. Guys like Brad Johnner, Corey Marks, Dallas Alexander today. It's going to be going on again tomorrow. Jamie Warren, Gil Grand, Drew Gregory, just to name a few. There's plenty more names here that'll be at the Outlaws and Icons today and tomorrow. We're going to be broadcasting here. I'm going to be emceeing the event. CJWW, very proud to be a part of the Outlaws and Icons event, a part of CCMA Week, as we continue some Prime Cuts with Randy Travis next.
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0: Little Texas, first time for everything on Prime Cuts, your 90s at noon. Inching closer to starting up our Outlaws and Icons event. 2-hour-long performances that start at 1 o'clock today, so 1 to 2, followed by 2 to 3 o'clock, and then they're going to have it again tomorrow here at the Delta Hotel. 11 to noon, and then noon to 1. And like I said, coming up here, we're going to have Blake Reed, Brad Johnner, Corey Marks, Ashley Law, and then in a little while, Dallas Alexander, Wendell Ferguson, Miles Canyon, Doug Fulkins. That's going to consist of today's lineup, and then some other artists will be taking the stage tomorrow, including Jamie Warren, who we have next on Prime Cuts with Fallen Angel.
1: Good afternoon, this is Boyd Stewart from Northern Livestock Sales in Prince Albert with your market report for the week of September 14th. 300-pound steers traded to 950, 400-pound steers to 810, 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

0: from the CJWW Newsroom, bringing you Saskatchewan's news first. Here's what's happening.
1: Good afternoon. It's mainly sunny and 15 degrees in Saskatoon at 1 o'clock. I'm Neil Billinger. The escalating war between Russia and Ukraine could mean better prospects for Canadian pulse crop exports. In recent years, China and India have been buying more Russian peas. However, the Russian pea crop is not only smaller this year. Ukrainian drones have damaged infrastructure at ports and shipping is more expensive. Chuck Panner is an analyst with Left Field Commodity Research.
2: If they can't ship to China and India, those countries need to come to Canada. Again, we haven't really seen in the pea market, we haven't really seen the response in bids here. They're starting to creep higher. But just in the last couple of weeks in India, their pea prices, their yellow pea prices particularly, have jumped about $50 a ton U.S.
1: Reduced competition from Russia should also help Canadian lentil exports to India as well as chickpeas to Pakistan. There was a serious assault overnight in the north downtown area. A 55-year-old woman was treated for injuries following an incident in the 500 block of 24th Street East just before 2 o'clock this morning. Police located a 69-year-old man nearby. He was in possession of methamphetamine. He's been charged with aggravated assault, breach of probation, and possession of meth. A Kindersley veterinarian says her family is shaken after several miniature horses were injured in an alleged dog attack outside town. Caitlin McIntyre says she returned home last Tuesday to find two horses badly injured and unable to walk. They were taken in for emergency treatment. Kindersley RCMP confirmed they are investigating, but say no further details are available. The head of the European Commission wants Canada to become the bloc's first associate member, but Canada's ambassador-designate says Ottawa is not there yet. Conservative leader Pierre Poilievre is raising objections about closer ties to the EU, saying no European taxes, laws, and open immigration policies should be imposed on Canada. He says Canada must be independent and sovereign, period. Meantime, Prime Minister Mark Carney is in London today meeting with the United Kingdom Prime Minister.
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1: This is the Environment Canada weather forecast for Saskatoon and area. Sunshine this afternoon, a west wind 20 to 40, high of 17. Tonight, clear, low going down to plus 3, risk of frost. Sunshine tomorrow, south wind 20 to 40, high of 19. Sunny on Friday, 23. For Prince Albert and the northern grain belt, mainly sunny today. West wind 20, 15 degrees. Clear tonight, low plus 2, risk of frost. Sunshine tomorrow, south wind 20 to 40, high of 20 degrees. Then on Friday, sunny and 20. Around the province, Spiritwood 11 degrees, 16 at Rosetown, Outlook 15, 14 in Kindersley and Wynyard, Watrous 15, Regina 11, 15 at Humboldt, LaRonge 10, 12 in Meadow Lake, Milford up to 16, Nipawin only 10 degrees, Hudson Bay 15, 10 in Yorkton, Swift Current and Moose Jaw 12, Lloydminster 14, also 14 degrees this hour in North Battleford. Prince Albert cloudy, reporting a light rain shower in the area. West wind 18, gusting to 30. Temperature 10 degrees. Saskatoon, we are mainly sunny. Southwest wind 21, gusting to 35, and it is 15 degrees.
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0: Treevers waiting on his headlights. Country 600 CJWW Jackson Emery joining you today from the Delta Hotels, the Outlaws and Icons event nicely underway here. This is a songwriter series celebrating Canadian country music and the people who create it. They have 2-hour-long sessions today that just got underway at 1 o'clock. The next one is at 2 o'clock, and then tomorrow starting up again 11 till noon and then noon till 1. Come on down to the Delta Hotel today and tomorrow. Blake Reed, Brad Johnner, Corey Marks, Ashley Law on stage right now. They're going to perform a couple of songs and then, you know, give a little story behind each song. Doug Folkins, Miles Canyon, Dallas Alexander, Wendell Ferguson coming up at 2 o'clock today, and some more big names hitting the stage tomorrow as CCMA week officially underway. Don't forget to check out day one, everything that happened yesterday, up on our website, cjwwradio.com. Quick note, Legendary Country Court in recess today because we are out here at the Outlaws and Icons event. It will return on next week, as a matter of fact. It is going to be in recess for the rest of the week as we will be all over Saskatoon taking in Canadian Country Music Association Awards Week right here in Saskatoon.
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home was a place to go. 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I'm tired of talking, man. Y'all ain't listening. Them old

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1: This is Venice Ferguson in the Saskatoon Media Group Newsroom with your news now. One man charged after a serious assault in downtown Saskatoon. Corma Park Police lay impaired charge after a busy night on Highway 219. Latest flood prevention project lends a sigh of relief to Brevard Park residents.
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0: 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The Hilltops in action again this weekend. They're heading to Edmonton again. This time they're taking on the Huskies. They're done with the Wildcats, already playing them twice this season. You can win a free oil change from OK Tire if you can correctly predict the score. And who will win Sunday's game between the Hilltops and Edmonton Huskies? Get your predictions in before the 1 o'clock kickoff on Sunday, Monday morning. You can be getting a phone call if you were right on the dot, or if you were the closest in predicting the score and who would win the next Hilltops game.
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0: Emerson Drive, Fall Into Me on Country 600 CJWW. Some big news happening this week in the world of country music. Florida Georgia Line just announced they are back together. Their reunion tour coming next year, 2027. It's called Anything Goes Again, the festival tour. It's going to feature 12 shows, and they're going to be at country music festivals all across say North America, because there's some hope that they're going to add some dates up in Canada if you are a fan of Florida Georgia Line. But for the time being, it just looks like they're going to be in the U.S. So hopefully some tour dates coming up if you are, of course, a fan of Florida Georgia Line.
1: Hey there, it's Derek Chesney here at the Saskatoon Crime Stoppers. This week on Crime Stoppers Unmasked, we're asking for the public's help in identifying a suspect who assaulted and uttered threats of death towards a local cab operator. On July 21st, 2026, at 9:30 in the evening, a cab operator picked up a fare in the 1300 block of Central Avenue at a local bar. The fare was extremely intoxicated, and an argument ensued between him and the operator. The suspect then proceeded to viciously attack the operator, punching him in the head multiple times, hitting him in the neck with a bottle of alcohol, and grabbing him by the throat. In the midst of the attack, the suspect told the operator repeatedly that he was going to kill him. The cab operator, fearing for his life, was able to get out of the vehicle and flag down a passerby for help to call 911. Description of the suspect: male in his late 50s, early 60s, gray receding hair with a white mustache and sideburns. He was wearing a blue plaid shirt, blue jeans, and white runners. The suspect gave the name Steve when the cab was ordered. Watch for photos and video of the suspect on Facebook, Instagram, and our homepage. 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

0: from the CJWW Newsroom, bringing you Saskatchewan's news first. Here's what's happening.
1: Good afternoon. It's partly cloudy, fairly windy, and 16 degrees in Saskatoon at 2 o'clock. I'm Neil Billinger. Statistics Canada is projecting lower canola, wheat, and pulse crop production. Today's StatsCan report is based on satellite imagery rather than boots-on-the-ground information. Right now, StatsCan projecting a national canola crop of 22.1 million tons that would be less than 1% below last year. A lower average yield of 41.8 bushels per acre would be offset by an 8% increase in harvested area. However, with all of the weather-related harvest challenges being experienced in Saskatchewan and parts of Manitoba, adjustments to that number may have to be made in the future. StatsCan is forecasting an average Saskatchewan canola yield of just under 42 bushels an acre, down 7% from last year's record. Increased area expected to offset lower yields, with Saskatchewan canola production up nearly 2% to 12.7 million tons. Moving on to wheat, national production projected to drop 11% from last year's 36.1 million tons. Wheat production in Saskatchewan projected to fall by nearly 10% to 16.9 million tons. That's due to a 6% decline in average yield, as well as an anticipated drop of 4% in harvested area. Parents, athletes, and coaches are getting the chance to learn about consent and misogyny within hockey culture tomorrow evening in Saskatoon. Ashley Breland is a local social worker and hockey mom. After watching a documentary about gender-based violence within hockey culture, she knew she needed to bring it in front of a local audience. Code of Misconduct will play at the Roxy Theatre tomorrow evening, followed by a panel discussion with subject matter experts. She explains this will not be a feel-good event, and it isn't supposed to be.
2: This is going to create a lot of discomfort. What I really encourage people to think about with a panel discussion is that we want to instill hope in that discomfort.
1: She encourages parents to start having conversations with their kids about consent and healthy relationships at an early age. The U.S. Federal Reserve raised its benchmark interest rate today for the first time in 3 years in an effort to quell stubbornly high inflation. That's a move that could spur a sharp response from the White House. The quarter-point increase in the Fed's key rate to about 3.9% could result in higher borrowing costs for mortgages, auto loans, and credit cards. The rate hike is a surprising turnaround for Fed Chair Kevin Warsh, who was appointed by U.S. President Donald Trump and took over the top job in May. It appears taking a strong position against the U.S. president and his trade policies is helping some premiers' popularity numbers. An Angus Reid survey shows Manitoba Premier Wab Kanew is the only premier to receive a rating above 50%. However, there were 10% increases for both BC's David Eby and Ontario's Doug Ford. Saskatchewan Premier Scott Moe had the second highest approval rating amongst Canadian premiers, but it's only 48%.
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1: This is the Environment Canada weather forecast for Saskatoon and area. Sunshine this afternoon, a west wind 20 to 40, high of 17. Tonight, clear, low going down to plus 3, risk of frost. Sunshine tomorrow, south wind 20 to 40, high of 19. Sunny on Friday, 23. For Prince Albert and the northern grain belt, mainly sunny today, west wind 20, 15 degrees. Clear tonight, low plus 2, risk of frost. Sunshine tomorrow, south wind 20 to 40, high of 20 degrees. Then on Friday, sunny and 20. Around the province, it's 13 in Spiritwood, Rosetown 17, Outlook 16, along with Kindersley 15 in Wynyard, Watrous 17, Regina 12, 15 for Humboldt, LaRange 11, 13 up at Middle Lake, Melford also 13, 10 in Nipawin, Hudson Bay 16, 11 for Yorkton, Swift Current 14 along with Moose Jaw, Lloydminster 15, it's sunny and 15 degrees as well in North Battleford. Prince Albert mostly cloudy, west wind 14, 10 degrees, Saskatoon we are partly cloudy, southwest 26, gusting to 40, temperature 16.
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1: Here are this afternoon's closing futures prices for Wednesday, September 16th. November canola down $2.40, $826.90 a ton, $18.75 a bushel. January canola down $3.10, $837.80 a ton, and even $19 a bushel. March canola down $4.10, $846.40 a ton. That's $19.20 a bushel. In Chicago, November soybean up 2 3/4, $13.21.5 a bushel. December soybean oil down 84 points at 69.51 cents. December soybean meal up $1.50, $366.90 a ton. December corn down 1 3/4, $5.34 a bushel. December wheat up 4, $7.32.5. And December oats, a big jump today, up 12 3/4, $4.03 a bushel. And those are this afternoon's closing futures prices, courtesy of R.J. O'Brien Canada in Winnipeg.
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1: 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Lots to look forward to during CCMA week. We'll tell you a little bit more about the Outlaws and Icons event next.
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0: The hosts of this year's CCMA Awards, the James Barker Band After Dark, here on Country 600 CJWW. Well, right now at the Delta Hotel's downtown Saskatoon, that is where I am set up. It is the Outlaws and Icons event, as it is a songwriter series celebrating Canadian country music and the people who create it. Each artist on stage going to be performing a couple of songs and then sharing the stories behind the music. Last hour, we had Blake Reed, Brad Johnner, Corey Marks, Ashley Law. Just getting underway is the second and final session today. Doug Fulkins, Miles Canyon, Dallas Alexander, and Wendell Ferguson. They're going to have two more hour-long sessions tomorrow, 11 till noon, and then noon to 1 at the Delta again. So if you didn't make it out today, I highly encourage you come out and hear some incredible music, and of course, even better, the stories leading to some great Canadian country music. That's at the Delta Hotels, downtown Saskatoon, Outlaws and Icons.
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1: This is Venice Ferguson in the Saskatoon Media Group Newsroom with your news now. One man charged after a serious assault in downtown Saskatoon. Cormac Park Police lay impaired charge after a busy night on Highway 219. Latest flood prevention project lends a sigh of relief to Brevard Park residents.
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1: 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To be honest, I really don't even know what the hell it is. I mean, how many people honestly out there understand what AI is? 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
3: I'm Saskatoon Tribal Council Tribal Chief Mark Arkan, and I personally want to invite you and your family to the 5th annual Every Child Matters Powell in the honor of reconciliation on September 29th and 30th at Sastel Center. We have 4 grand entries, Tuesday at noon and 6 p.m., and Wednesday at noon and 6 p.m. We'd like you to wear red on Tuesday to honor those missing and murdered Indigenous women and girls, and orange on Wednesday in respect and honor of the National Day of Truth and Reconciliation. 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

0: Saskatchewan's own Brody Seabird, Ring on It, Country 600, CJWW, some country music news. Shania Twain is going to be releasing an expanded edition of Little Miss Twain titled Little Miss Twain, The Encore on October 9th. This set will add 5 new tracks, and a couple days earlier, she's actually going to be releasing the first unabridged audiobook edition of her 2011 memoir, From This Moment On, narrated by herself. And tonight, the late Dolly Parton is going to be honored with a Lifetime Achievement Award from the Americana Music Association during the Americana Honors and Awards at the Ryman Auditorium down in Nashville.
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4: Good afternoon. It's 17 degrees at 3 o'clock. I'm Lena Iraki. The first 50 fans in line for tonight's Top of the Country finalists at Coors Event Center, which is part of the Country Music Week in Saskatoon, will receive free tickets to the award show this Saturday at SaskTel Center. Jade Eagleson, who is the reigning CCMA Male Artist of the Year and a two-time 2026 CCMA Award nominee, will headline tonight. The event will also feature a performance by special guest Sasha, a two-time 2026 CCMA Award nominee, including a nod for Female Artist of the Year. Organizers say performances start right at 8 p.m. The winner of the competition tonight will take home the $25,000 grand prize, while the two runner-ups will each receive $10,000. The Canadian Mortgage and Housing Corporation says Saskatchewan saw a 65.5% growth in housing starts when comparing August 2026 to August 2025. The provincial government says that year-over-year increase ranks Saskatchewan first among the provinces. Housing starts with multiple units increased by 116.7% between August 25th and August 2026. Housing starts are a measure of the number of new housing builds where construction has begun. Six city councillors in Regina have sent an open letter to the Minister of Social Services regarding housing and homelessness in Regina. They are asking the province for three things, including multi-year funding for permanent supportive housing that is scaled to the need in the community. They also want to see income assistance rates that reflect what rent actually costs, alongside direct payment as the default for shelter benefits, and a cross-ministry protocol so people stop being discharged from provincial hospitals and correctional facilities into homelessness. The city councillors say the City of Regina's community well-being team has given the ministry a list of roughly 20 people from the Core Community Park encampment who have been assessed and are ready to move into housing, but as of writing the letter, they have not received any meaningful updates on that. Parents, athletes, and coaches are getting the opportunity to learn about consent and misogyny within hockey culture on Thursday in Saskatoon. Ashley Breland is a local social worker and hockey mom. After watching a documentary about gender-based violence within hockey culture, she knew she needed to bring it in front of a local audience. Code of Misconduct will be playing at the Roxy Theater on Thursday, followed by a panel discussion with subject matter experts. She explains that this will not be a feel-good event, and it isn't supposed to be.
5: This is going to create a lot of discomfort. What I really encourage people to think about with a panel discussion is that we want to instill hope in that discomfort.
4: She encourages parents to start having conversations with their kids about consent and healthy relationships at an early age. Ticket sales will be supporting the Saskatoon Sexual Assault and Information Center.
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4: The Environment Canada forecast for Saskatoon and area. Today sunny, wind west gusting to 40 and a high of 17. Tonight clear with a risk of frost, wind becoming light this evening and a low of plus 3. Tomorrow sunny, wind south gusting to 40 in the afternoon and a high of 19. Friday sunny, high 23. For the Prince Albert region, today a mix of sun and cloud with a 30% chance of showers near noon, clearing this afternoon, wind west at 20 kilometers an hour and a high of 15. Tonight, clear, risk of frost, and fog patches developing overnight, wind becoming light this evening and a low of plus 2. Tomorrow sunny, fog patches dissipating in the morning, wind south gusting to 40 in the afternoon and a high of 20. Friday sunny, high 21. Here are your temperatures from around the province. Spiritwood is 14 degrees. It's 18 in Rosetown and Outlook, 17 in Kindersley, 15 in Wynyard, 16 in Watrous, 13 in Regina, 15 in Humboldt, 13 in LaRange, 15 in Meadow Lake, 12 in Melfort, 10 in Nipawin, 15 in Hudson Bay, 13 in Yorkton, 15 in Swift Current and Moose Jaw, 16 degrees in Lloydminster. North Battleford is 16 degrees with northwest wind gusting to 33. Prince Albert is partly cloudy at 12 degrees with west wind at 21. And Saskatoon is mostly cloudy at 17 degrees with southwest wind gusting to 41. I'm Lena Iraki, CJWW News. The Commodity Report is up next.
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8: Good afternoon. This is Kirk McWilliams from R.G. O'Brien Canada with this afternoon's futures prices from Winnipeg and Chicago. December gold up $17.50 at $43.50.60. December silver up $82 at $64.66. December Canadian down $29 at $71.87. October crude down $3.41 at $102.34. November canola down $2.40 at $826.90. January canola down $3.10 at $837.80. December Minneapolis wheat up 7.5 at $7.56. December Kansas up 5 at $801.25. December Chicago wheat up 4 at $7.32.5. December corn down 1.75 at $5.34. December oats up 12.75 at $4.03.75. November beans up 2.75 at $13.21.5. December meal up 1.50 at $366.90. December bean all down 84 at $69.51. October cattle down 205 at $218.65. October feeders down 390 at $329.95. And October hogs down 37 at $87.70. This is Kirk McWilliams from Mark Joe Bryan, Canada.
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3: 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Another hour of legendary country. 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

0: Luke Combs, Be By You. It's the Stampede Hour on Country 600 CJWW. Jackson along with you today. All done with the Outlaws and Icons today. It's going to be a second event tomorrow here at the Delta Hotels, 11 till noon, noon to 1. If you didn't come out today, I highly encourage you come out to celebrate Canadian country music, the people who have created it, as the Outlaws and Icons. Everyone on stage going to be performing a couple of songs and then sharing the stories behind the music, voices spanning generations and styles. Great event today, 11 to noon tomorrow, noon to 1, 2-hour-long sessions at the Delta. I highly encourage you make it out. Coming up though during the Stampede Hour, hey, Luke Combs, he extended his country radio streak with Be By You, his 23rd consecutive solo number one, his 27th number one when collaborations are included. So another milestone for Luke Combs. Gonna hear some more legendary country and talk about what else we can look forward to for CCMA week.
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0: She Don't Know. That's Jade Eagleson on Country 600 CJWW. It's the Stampede Hour. Jade Eagleson going to be performing tonight in partnership with SiriusXM Canada. He is headlining the 2026 Top of the Country Final Concert at the Coors Event Center tonight. A couple of other special guests joining him, Sasha, Blue Ridge Band, Morgan Griffiths, and Shawnee Kish. Another great event coming to you here from CCMA Week. Of course, tomorrow is the Legend Show at TCU Place. Saturday, the Award Show at SaskTel Center. A pop-up event with Matt Johnner an hour before the show in the parking lot. About quarter after five is when he's expected to begin there on Saturday. And then, of course, at the Long Branch, the Watch and After Party, the official Big As Country Bash. Tickets, more information, be listening to CJWW. 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
1: This is Venice Ferguson in the Saskatoon Media Group Newsroom with your news now. One man charged after a serious assault in downtown Saskatoon. Cormac Park Police lay impaired charge after a busy night on Highway 219. Latest flood prevention project lends a sigh of relief to Brevard Park residents.
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0: I'm Steve Chisholm, and here's the 411. CJWW is excited to present the Rhinestone Cowgirls at the Broadway Theater Tuesday, October 20th. 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

0: Stampede Hour with Saskatchewan's own Johnner Brothers. First love on CJWW. One half of the Johnner Brothers, that being Brad Johnner, was part of the Outlaws and Icons event here at the Delta Hotels this afternoon, along with Blake Reed, Corey Marks, Ashley Law. That was the first session. The second one, Doug Folkins, Miles Canyon, Dallas Alexander, Wendell Ferguson. Just an incredible event. If you can make it out tomorrow, it starts at 11 until noon. That's the first session. And then noon until 1 is the second and final session. And it's a songwriter series celebrating Canadian country music and the people who create it. They're going to perform a couple of songs and then share the stories behind the music with voices spanning generations and styles. It was a great event today, and tomorrow is going to be even better. Come on down to the Delta tomorrow and be sure to hit up CJWWradio.com for all the other events happening all across Saskatoon for CCMA Week.
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0: from the CJWW Newsroom, bringing you Saskatchewan's news first. Here's what's happening.
1: Good afternoon. It's 18 degrees at 4 o'clock. I'm Lena Iraki. The city of Saskatoon and dozens of residents that have been impacted by flooding in the past are happy to hear that the fourth of nine flood mitigation projects is officially complete. The project, which began in 2023, has added an underground rainwater storage area to Brevard Park South between Early Drive and Taylor Street. Russ Monroe, director of Saskatoon Water, says it has the capacity to hold 8.6 million liters of water. He says the rainy long weekend gave the new system a chance to prove itself.
2: So we obviously had a significant rain on the long weekend here in September, and we did have water inside of the facility. We didn't use the full capacity, but it did take on quite a bit of water. We still don't know quite how much we took on the long weekend, but it was utilized.
1: The Brevard Park South project is estimated to cost $10.3 million. With the city contributing $6.2 million, and the Government of Canada, through the Disaster Mitigation and Adaption Fund, is contributing $4.1 million. The Saskatoon Court of Appeal has sided with the Court of King's Bench in throwing out a lawsuit against SaskPower and the Saskatchewan government. The lawsuit was put forward by a group of Saskatchewan residents, climate activists, and Climate Justice Saskatoon. They claimed the natural gas power plants built in Moose Jaw and Lanigan contribute to climate change and violate their charter rights. They also claimed Saskatchewan's greenhouse gas regulations are too lax and violate their charter rights. The plaintiffs asked the court to order the provincial government to move toward a net zero electricity system and set stricter emission targets. By a majority vote of 2-1, the Saskatchewan Court of Appeal dismissed the appeal and sided with the Court of King's Bench to dismiss the lawsuit. According to the decision, the court had to rely on the legal concept where the court can only decide on issues that have legal standards and cannot decide if a government policy is good or bad or substitute its own preferred policy. Two miniature horses are recovering from significant injuries following an alleged dog attack near Kindersley. RCMP say the incident was reported September 8th at a property in the RM of Kindersley. Veterinarian Caitlin McIntyre says three horses were involved, with two requiring intensive treatment after suffering numerous wounds. Police have not released information about the dogs or their owners as the investigation continues. A GoFundMe has been set up to help the family with repairs to the fencing to keep the animals safe. More road work in Saskatoon, this time on Warman Road. Starting at 7 p.m. tonight, Warman Road northbound lanes will be closed from Assiniboine Drive and the Circle Drive East overpass for overnight road resurfacing. Continuing at 7 p.m. tomorrow, Warman Road southbound lanes and northwest ramp to Circle Drive East will be closed for overnight road resurfacing. Detour signs will be in place.
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1: The Environment Canada forecast for Saskatoon and area. Tonight, partly cloudy with a risk of frost. Wind becoming light early this evening and a low of plus one. Tomorrow, sunny. Wind south at 30 kilometers an hour near noon and a high of 22. Tomorrow night, clear. Wind becoming light in the evening and a low of 6. Friday, sunny, high 24. For the Prince Albert region, tonight, a few clouds. Fog patches developing overnight. Wind becoming light this evening and a low of minus 1 with frost. Tomorrow, sunny. Fog patches dissipating in the morning. Wind south at 20 kilometers an hour in the morning and a high of 21. Tomorrow night, clear. Wind becoming light near midnight and a low of 7. Friday, sunny, high 22. Here are your temperatures from around the province. Spiritwood is 14 degrees, it's 18 in Rosetown, 19 in Outlook, 18 in Kindersley, 15 in Wynyard, 17 in Watrous, 15 in Regina, 11 in Humboldt, 13 in LaRonge, 15 in Meadow Lake, 9 in Melfort, 14 in Nipawin, 11 in Hudson Bay, 13 in Yorkton, 16 in Swift Current, and in Moose Jaw, and 17 degrees in Lloydminster. North Battleford is 16 degrees with west wind at 9. Prince Albert is partly cloudy at 14 degrees with northwest wind gusting to 30, and Saskatoon is mostly cloudy at 18 degrees with southwest wind at 28. I'm Lena Iraki, CJWW News. 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
3: This is Venice Ferguson with Coffee Talk. The NDP is not wrong when it suggests decision-making around AI data centers have been unilateral in nature. The sudden uptick in AI everything, or what seems sudden to me, got me thinking about how long ago did we really start talking about AI literally and everything all the time. In terms of our news stories, it appears to date back to 2023-ish, when we ran a story about AI being used in cardiovascular care in Saskatchewan. Subsequent earlier stories were equally benign, like the city of Saskatoon using AI in a residential energy map to indicate home energy consumption estimates, or using artificial intelligence to develop vaccines for future pathogens at Vito on the USAS campus. But that's the point, isn't it? AI was being used as a support tool, not as the main prong of everything we do. I read a story yesterday that, frankly, I found chilling. Researchers took some of the leading AI agents, that's how they're referred to, like Grok, Gemini, OpenAI, to name a few, and put them in virtual, real-world societies to watch them interact. But many of them actually developed their own shorthand speech that had meaning to the AI agents, but the humans monitoring the experiment couldn't decipher what that meaning was, which brings to light the bigger concern of maintaining control over AI usage and highlights, in my mind, the lack of input and control Saskatchewan residents have had when it comes to developing AI data centers that, at first blush, may mean jobs and economic spinoff, but in the long run could have significant and severe implications. If we were to have a referendum in Saskatchewan today, that would be my topic of choice.
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7: Good afternoon, I'm Les Lazarick with CJWW Sports. The quick turnaround and playing in the afternoon worked for the Blue Jays today. Max Scherzer threw five strong innings, and Toronto took advantage of defensive miscues to defeat Detroit 5-1 and close within a game and a half of the third and final American League wildcard playoff position. To hockey, where the Saskatoon Blades head off tomorrow to begin the 61st WHL regular season on Friday in Brandon. It'll be the ninth straight year that the Bridge City Bunch will open the regular campaign with a road game. Center Cooper Williams says he likes starting the season on the road.
8: I think it helps a lot. We get a 7-hour bus ride to Brandon, so just first bus ride of the year, it brings the boys together. So I think that helps a lot, just being on the road, just getting to ride that bus and just staying in a hotel helps the boys get a lot closer.
7: Note that Friday's game starts at 6 o'clock with CJWW's broadcast beginning at 5:45. Meanwhile, the Prince Albert Raiders will be at home on Friday against Regina. On the local ponds, where there's two preseason games tonight in the Saskatchewan Male Under 18 AAA League, all the details on those events can be found online in the Wednesday schedule entry under the sports tab at CJWWradio.com. There you can also find all you need to know about three games in the Saskatoon High School Boys Soccer League and eight matches in the Saskatoon High School Senior Girls Volleyball Loop. To football, the CFL is off until Friday when week 16 of the season starts with Montreal at Hamilton. The Saskatchewan Roughriders are idle until Friday, September 25th, when they visit the BC Lions. Elsewhere, the PFC is off until Saturday when week 6 of the season starts with Calgary at the Edmonton Wildcats. Saskatoon Hilltops are idle until Sunday when they visit visit the Edmonton Huskies. Meantime, the Canada West Conference is off until Friday, when Week 3 starts and ends with three games, including the Saskatchewan Huskies visiting the Alberta Golden Bears in Edmonton. That's CJWW Sports. I'm Les Lazarick.
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0: It's the home stretch drive on Country 600 CJWW. Bobby Wills, Won't You Be Mine, on Saskatoon's original country music radio station. Jackson Henry joining you back at the ranch after an incredible two-session performance, the Outlaws and Icons event, right in the lobby of the Delta downtown Saskatoon. It's a free event. If you didn't make it out today, they're going to have two more sessions tomorrow. Eight more artists hitting the stage beginning at 11 o'clock, not bright and early, but 11 a.m. until noon. And then the second session will follow immediately after noon until 1 o'clock, continuing CCMA week. Of course, the Legend Show tomorrow night at TCU Place. And then the award show coming up on Saturday at SaskTel Center. 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

0: Tay Bay, that one called Good Jeans here on Country 600 CJWW. More ways to win on our website. Hey, we're talking about the CCMAs all week long, but coming up on Friday, a chance to win a trip to Nashville to take in the Grand Ole Opry debut of Gord Bamford. Now, you can still enter in right now for a chance to win this trip hosted by Ben Brooks of the Moo Crew. 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Friday morning with the Moo Crew, Ben Brooks will be picking a lucky winner.
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0: Here's your Environment Canada forecast for Saskatoon and area. Mostly cloudy. I'd say partly cloudy looking out towards the airport. 18 degrees, though. I'd say that's accurate. Partly cloudy tonight, becoming clear this evening. Low of +1 with the risk of frost. Sunny tomorrow, though. Wind becoming south 30 kilometers an hour near noon and a high of 22. Clear tomorrow night. Wind 30 kilometers an hour from the south, becoming light in the evening, low of 6. Sunny high of 24 on Friday, 22 the high, and sunny on Saturday. Prince Albert right now, partly cloudy, 14 degrees, a few clouds tonight, some fog patches rolling in overnight, low of -1 with frost. Sunny tomorrow, those fog patches dissipate in the morning, wind becoming south 20 kilometers an hour, and a high of 21. Clear tomorrow night, low of 7. Sunny high of 22 for Friday, 21 your high on Saturday.

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0: Town. Sunshine's free here on CJWW, and man, we inch closer and closer to the award show for the CCMAs on Saturday. Tennille Towne's going to be performing, the Wreck Laws, Jess Moskalu, James Barker Band, they're hosting the event, so they'll be there already. 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

0: from the CJWW Newsroom, bringing you Saskatchewan's news first. Here's what's happening.
1: Good afternoon. It's 19 degrees at 5 o'clock. I'm Les Lazarick. In the news, two miniature horses are recovering from significant injuries following an alleged dog attack near Kindersley. In sports, the quick turnaround and playing in the afternoon worked for the Blue Jays today. If you see news happening where you're at, call us at 244-1925. A Kindersley veterinarian says her family is shaken after several miniature horses were injured in an alleged dog attack outside town. Caitlin McIntyre says she returned home September 8th to find two horses badly injured and unable to walk. Friends, family, and veterinary staff helped transport the animals for emergency treatment. Kindersley RCMP confirmed they are investigating, but say no further details are available at this time. Meanwhile, the Saskatoon Police Service responded to a disturbance outside a downtown apartment building early this morning and found a woman with a serious injury. The call came in at 1:40 a.m. from the 500 block of 24th Street East. A 55-year-old woman is being treated in hospital following the assault. Police say they also located the 69-year-old suspect nearby and that he was found to be in possession of methamphetamine. The man is now facing charges of aggravated assault, breach of probation, and possession of methamphetamine. In addition, Prince Albert police have arrested a 29-year-old man in relation to an assault report yesterday. The report came in at 11:47 p.m. at a home in the 500 block of 11th Street East. When officers arrived, they found and arrested a 29-year-old man and found a 22-year-old woman. The woman was taken to hospital with non-life-threatening injuries. The 29-year-old has since been charged with sexual assault and will make his first court appearance in Prince Albert Provincial Court tomorrow. Elsewhere, Saskatchewan RCMP are investigating a suspicious item found on Beardy's and Okamasa's Cree Nation. A report came in yesterday around 8:15 p.m. about a potential explosive device at a business on the Cree Nation. Rostron RCMP and the Saskatchewan RCMP's Explosive Disposal Unit helped to investigate and evacuate the area. Saskatchewan RCMP's EDU later determined that the item wasn't explosive. Rostron RCMP are continuing to investigate and is asking anyone with information or dash cam or surveillance footage regarding the suspicious item, anyone potentially involved, or suspicious activity in the area to contact Rostron RCMP. Information can be reported to Rostron RCMP or to Saskatchewan Crime Stoppers. Also, Manitoba Premier Wab Canoe is the only premier in Canada with majority approval. New data from the Angus Reid Institute shows big bumps of approval for BC's David Eby and Ontario's Doug Ford. Both have seen a 10% increase to 41 and 31% approval, respectively. In the two provinces which have referendums in October, Quebec Premier Christine Fréchette has 39% approval, and Alberta's Danielle Smith is at 38%. Angus Reid described Wab Canoe's approval as his honeymoon period, with 63% approval in the province. The second most approved of premiers in the country are Saskatchewan's Scott Moe and Newfoundland and Labrador's Tony Wakeham, both at 48%. Meantime, the Canada Mortgage and Housing Corporation says Saskatchewan saw a 65.5% growth in housing starts when comparing August 2026 to August 2025. The provincial government says that year-over-year increase ranks Saskatchewan first among the provinces. Housing starts with multiple units increased by 116.7% between August 2025 and August 2026. Housing starts are a measure of the number of new housing builds where construction has begun. Plus, a documentary and panel discussion event exploring consent and misogyny within hockey culture is coming to Saskatoon tomorrow. Ashley Breland, a Saskatoon social worker and hockey mom, says when she first watched Code of Misconduct, there were a few key moments in the documentary that stuck out to her.
2: The first one was at the beginning of the film, when I believe it was EM civil suit lawyer stated that he would never allow his daughter to date a hockey player. I have a son. He's 8. He loves the game of hockey, and he refers to himself as a hockey player. And so this horrified me.
1: She was compelled to take action and bring the discussion to her own community. Breland says it's important to start conversations about healthy relationships and bodily consent early on in childhood, and that job can be shared by parents, coaches, and fellow athletes. Ticket sales will be supporting the Saskatoon Sexual Assault and Information Center. In addition, the first 50 fans in line for tonight's Top of the Country finalists at Coors Event Center, which is part of Country Music Week in Saskatoon, will receive free tickets to the awards show this Saturday at Sastel Center. Jade Eagleson, who is the reigning CCMA Male Artist of the the Year and a two-time 2026 CCMA Award nominee will headline tonight. The evening will also feature a performance by special guest Sasha, a two-time 2026 CCMA Award nominee, including a nod for Female Artist of the Year. Organizers say performances start right at 8 p.m. The winner of the competition tonight will take home the $25,000 grand prize, while the two runners-up will each receive $10,000. And today's Internet News poll question: do you feel you have narrowed your social circle and contacts to reflect your own viewpoints? To vote, go to Have Your Say at cjwwradio.com. I'm Les Lazarick, CJWW News.
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1: The Environment Canada forecast for Saskatoon and area: becoming clear this evening, wind becoming light, a low of +1 with a risk of frost. Sunny tomorrow, wind becoming south 30 kilometers an hour near noon, a high of 22. For Thursday night, clear, wind becoming light in the evening, a low of 6, sunny for Friday and a high of 24. For the Prince Albert region, a few clouds tonight with fog patches developing overnight, wind becoming light this evening, a low of -1 with frost. Tomorrow, the fog patches dissipate in the morning, leaving sunny skies, wind becoming south 20 kilometers an hour in the morning, a high of 21. Clear for Thursday night, wind south 20 kilometers an hour, becoming light near midnight, a low of 7. Friday, sunny and a high of 22. Temperatures across the province: Spiritwood and Yorkton are both reporting 14 degrees. It's 19 in Rosetown, Outlook and Kindersley. Wynyard, Watrous, Swift Current and Lloydminster are all 17. It's 16 in Regina. Humboldt is 13. It's 12 in LaRonge. Meadow Lake, Nipawin and Moose Jaw are all 15. It's 10 in Melfort. Hudson Bay is 11. In North Battleford, a west-northwest wind gusting to 33 kilometers per hour, a temperature of 17 degrees. Partly cloudy skies in Prince Albert, a west-northwest breeze 15 kilometers per hour and 14. And in Saskatoon, under partly cloudy skies, a west wind gusting to 31 kilometers per hour, 37% the relative humidity, and the temperature is 19 degrees. Coming up in Agribiz: the escalating war between Russia and Ukraine will likely improve the prospects for Canadian pulse crop exports. The business report is next.
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5: Good afternoon. This is Rebecca Camargo from Blair Lucan's office of Edward Jones with today's CJWW Business Report. Stocks slide as the Fed tightens policy. Equity markets slipped today after the Fed raised interest rates for the first time in 3 years and signaled another rate hike before the end of the year. The Dow Jones Industrial Average was among the worst hit of the major indexes, falling 1.2% over the session, while the S&P 500 was down a smaller 0.5%, and the tech-centric NASDAQ index was flat. The reaction in bond markets was mixed. Shorter-dated bonds sold off sharply as investors likely contemplate higher interest rates over coming years, with the two-year U.S. Treasury yield up 7 basis points. However, longer-dated bonds performed better, with the 10-year Treasury broadly unchanged over the day as investors potentially take heart from the Fed's determination to bring inflation under control. The hawkish Fed supported the dollar against a trade-weighted basket of currencies, and oil prices slid almost 4% to $102 per barrel, likely helped by headlines that recent supply outages in the Middle East might be resolving. In the stock market September 16th, the TSX Composite Index on the Toronto Stock Exchange was down 91 points to close at 35,491. The Dow Jones Industrial Average in New York was down 631 points to close at 51,462. In interest rates, a one-year GIC at our office today paid 3.62%. The high interest savings rate was 2.1%, and the Canadian dollar is currently trading at 71 cents U.S. In commodity markets, gold was down 0.52% to $4,310 an ounce, and crude oil was down 3.63% to $102 U.S. per barrel. And that's today's CJWW Business Report. 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
6: Good afternoon, I'm Neil Billinger with CJWW's AgriBiz. The escalating war between Russia and Ukraine will likely improve the prospects for Canadian pulse crop exports. In recent years, Russia has been selling more peas to China and India, but attacks at port positions are making it more difficult to get those peas to market. Chuck Penner is with Left Field Commodity Research. He was a recent guest on the Saskatchewan Pulse Growers podcast, Pulse of the Prairies.
7: They grew a smaller pea crop again this year, but they also are having trouble shipping that out. And their customers are India and are China, just like ours are, right? And so if they can't ship to China and India, those countries need to come to Canada. Again, we haven't really seen in the pea market, we haven't really seen the response in bids here. They're starting to creep higher. But just in the last couple of weeks in India, their pea prices, their yellow pea prices particularly, have jumped about $50 a ton U.S. And that's not because they're having these crop issues of their own, because all of the other pulse prices there are kind of flat. But it's because they're having trouble finding peas from Russia, and then they're having to come to Canada.
6: Lentil prospects are also promising, according to Penner, due to a less-than-stellar pigeon pea crop in India.
7: If they have a shorter pigeon pea crop, and it looks very much like they will, they'll likely start importing more green lentils. And they'll probably start with large greens, but they split them, right? They hull them and split them. They'll probably start with large greens, and then as supplies of those kind of tighten up, then they'll move more into mediums and smalls. So that's kind of the way that that market will play out. But Russia is also a factor there, and Kazakhstan, because their crops this year, I think, are a little bit smaller, but they've become more important players in the lentil market, which, again, if they're having trouble shipping, then more of that demand needs to come toward Canada. So that's all really positive.
6: Penner says the only mitigating factor could be a large red lentil crop in Australia that will be harvested in a few weeks' time. And that's your AgriBiz. I'm Neil Billinger.

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1: Good afternoon. I'm Les Lyons Rick with CJWW Sports. So you're saying there's still a chance. Ernie Clement had a sacrifice fly in the fourth inning, and Miles Straw followed it up with an RBI single as the Blue Jays earned a critical 5-1 win over visiting Detroit this afternoon. George Springer tacked on a run with an RBI single in the fifth as 76-77 Toronto kept its playoff hopes alive. Cleveland beat the Shy Sox 6-3 earlier in the day to take the lead in the American League Central Division. That now means the White Sox hold the American League's third and final wildcard postseason berth, and the Jays are a game and a half behind them, as is Texas, who are home to Boston tonight. To hockey, where the Saskatoon Blades will play the Wheat Kings in a WHL regular season opener for the first time since 2007, when the Bridge City Bunch visits Brandon on Friday. It's also the ninth straight year that the Blue and Gold will open the regular campaign with a road game. I asked head coach Dan DeSilva if it's an advantage or disadvantage to start away from Saskatoon.
2: Could be a disadvantage to some extent with it being teams' home openers. You're going to run into those, and we're going to run into that in Brandon, and they'll be excited, I'm sure, and to come out of the gates with a hot start. So, yeah, I'm not sure. Either way, it's still a hockey game at the end of the day, and so either way, we'll be ready to go.
1: Because of the time zone difference currently between Saskatchewan and Manitoba, pregame chatter on CJWW Friday will begin at 5:45 and play-by-play at 6 o'clock. The Blades will then head to Moose Jaw on Saturday. Meanwhile, the Prince Albert Raiders will start at home on Friday against Regina, then journey to Swift Current on Saturday. Off the ice, where the WHL announced that three rule changes have been adopted for this season. One is the no-return overtime format being implemented after going through a preseason trial. Second is that referees can review major or match penalties by video to uphold or decrease the penalties originally assessed. The third change is a return of the coach's challenge for offside goals. NHL rules will apply here, as teams will be penalized for a challenge that doesn't result in a call being overturned. Elsewhere, main training camps start all over today as the NHL and NHLPA shortened the preseason to pave the way for a jump from an 82-game to an 84-game schedule. That means coaches and players will have much less runway before the real action gets going September 29th. Meantime, with 6 weeks left to go in the CFL regular season, the playoff race is heating up, and the crossover is still very much a possibility. Since the league introduced the crossover rule in 1996, which allows a fourth-place team in one division to take a playoff spot in the opposite division if they finish with a better regular season record than the third-place team, there's been 13 instances of a team moving over for the postseason. All 13 times, it's been a team from the West Division crossover over to the East Division, and all 13 times, the crossover team has failed to win the Grey Cup. Right now, all five West teams own better records than third place 4-9 Hamilton in the East. The 8-5 Saskatchewan Roughriders are on a bye week before their next action a week from Friday in BC. That's CJWW Sports. I'm Les Lyons Rick. My parting shot is next.
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1: This is part one of a two-part preview of the start of the Western Hockey League's 61st regular season. However, the Fearless Predictor isn't making an appearance either day, and with good reason. If you've been listening to the various league general managers talk about their teams on Guy Flaming's incredibly well-done podcast called The Pipeline Show, you'll know that to a man, they say they have no idea how the league is going to shake out right now, choosing instead to believe that it'll take anywhere from 10 to 20 games or between a month and 2 months into the season before they can make an intelligent comment as to who's good and who isn't so much. Hey, if that's good enough for them, it's good enough for TFP to wait to make a fool of himself. Why rush that process now? What seems to be apparent in today's new landscape of players leaving early for the NCAA option, while WHL teams recruit hard to bring in older American talent and even older European players, is that parity reigns supreme. The days of being able to easily discern which teams were in a position to be contenders and which were rebuilding or retooling over the course of 4 or 5 year cycles is done. It appears as though the building cycle to be a contender is no more than 2 years, possibly a year-by-year thing, depending on several factors. Those would be number of returning players, average age of the roster, quality of talent, especially amongst younger players, as well as numbers of NHL draft picks and those players invited to development and or rookie camps. In other words, gone are the days where the defending league champion is doomed to fall into an abyss of a rebuild because they traded off all their draft picks and top prospects in order to reach the goal of being a championship squad. For instance, in the Western Conference, word is that the 2026 WHL champion Everett Silvertips won't have much of a drop-off, if any at all. The same goes for the Kelowna Rockets, who hosted the Memorial Cup back in May. Both, according to whispers from those willing to make rash predictions at this time, is that the Tips and Rockets will be playoff teams. I'll delve more into this tomorrow without TFP. No predictions, just some general thoughts. That's my parting shot. I'm Les Lazarek, and it turned out nice again.
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0: Brett Kissel, Cowboys and Dreamers here on CJWW and the Home Stretch Drive. It's Jackson joining you here this afternoon. Brett Kissel, part of that legend show that'll be at TCU Place tomorrow night. Again, more information to grab your tickets, get into the last minute, head over to CJWWradio.com. We're going to talk a little bit about sports in just a couple of minutes. We got some Huskies football to look forward to. They'll be on the road, though, on Friday, as well will the Saskatoon Blades. Next week, though, next Saturday, they'll be back home for that home opener against Prince Albert. Some more legendary country on the way, including Tracy Lawrence next.
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2: 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I mean, how many people honestly out there understand what AI is? 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
0: Well, tonight in Saskatoon, it is going to get cool, I dare say cold, partly cloudy, clear this evening, low of plus one with the risk of frost. Sunny tomorrow, wind becoming south 30 kilometers an hour around noon, high of 22, so warming up a little bit there. Clear tomorrow night, low of 6. Sunny high of 24 Friday, 22 the high, and sunny skies on Saturday. Prince Albert, under a yellow advisory for frost, a few clouds tonight, some fogs developing overnight, low of minus one with frost. Sunny tomorrow, fog patches dissipate in the morning, wind becoming south 20 kilometers an hour, and a high of 21. Clear, low of 7 tomorrow night, high of 22, sunny for Friday, 21 your high on Saturday with Tracy Lawrence on the Home Stretch Drive.

Shelly West on the home stretch drive, Country 600, CJWW playing the greatest country in the land. Some local sports to look forward to, although a lot of them are going to be on the road. The Saskatoon Hilltops are going to be heading to Edmonton again, this time taking on the Huskies. That is Sunday afternoon, 1 o'clock. Don't forget to try and predict the score and who you think will win under the win tab on our website before the kickoff, 1 o'clock. If you get it right, spot on, or happen to be the closest, you could be winning a free oil change from OK.

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0: Johnny Walker, back to me, Josh Stumpf, Saskatchewan's very own, right here on CJWW. Shout out Josh for helping kick things off yesterday at the Gather Market Local Square, the official kickoff event for the CCMAs. He gave a few songs performing live from the back of a Ford F-150. He even jumped on air with us. Shout out and thanks to Josh for doing that. He's thrilled to be a part of the CCMA week and the award show. He's up for a couple awards as well and going to be a part of a couple other events leading up to the award show. You can catch our full conversation over at cjwwradio.com from a busy day one yesterday, including Caitlin Lehner joining us as the official line dance that they did yesterday was to one of her songs. So got started off with a great event yesterday and just continuing that today, tomorrow, Friday, and of course the awards on a Saturday. Going to check back in with Jason Lee this morning at today's Hollywood Minute.
1: All right, it's time for our Hollywood Minute, and Judge Judy is hanging up the gavel. Well, sort of. Judith Shindlin says she's stepping away from being in front of the camera with the final episode of Judy Justice airing on October the 22nd. The 83-year-old says she still has plenty she wants to do. She just doesn't want to do hair and makeup anymore. But she'll remain busy behind the scenes, developing an animated series called Judyverse and producing her son Adam Levy's new syndicated court show, Adam's Law, which is premiering today. CBS is also celebrating 30 years of Judge Judy with a special next Tuesday called Judge Judy Unfiltered, Unforgettable. Meanwhile, Mother Monster is officially a mom. Lady Gaga and fiance Michael Polanski have welcomed their first child. They haven't revealed the baby's name yet, gender, or exact birth date, but the new family of three has been spotted together in Northern California. And finally, Tom Holland has swung into box office history. At just 30 years old, the Spider-Man star has reportedly become the highest-grossing actor ever worldwide, with his movies bringing in around $15.5 billion. Of course, a couple of huge 2026 releases helped push him there, with Spider-Man, Brand New Day, and Christopher Nolan's The Odyssey. And there you go. That is your Hollywood Minute today.
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0: left something turned on at home. Trace Adkins here on CJWW. Oh, man. Be sure to listen in to us. Keep an eye on our social media pages. We are all over Saskatoon this week at many different CCMA events, including coming up tomorrow. I'll be back at the Delta Hotel. Be sure to stop by 11 until 1 to check out the Outlaws and Icons Songwriter Showcase, the Legend Show tomorrow night at TCU Place. Got a couple of other events Friday. And then, of course, the award show on Saturday. I'm going to be outside SaskTel Center leading up to the event starting at 6 o'clock. This is an exciting week of Canadian country music, and it's all right here in our own backyard.
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